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And finally, yes, we have made it to the last day of the week. 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Uncle Matty the Magician is your host on the Morning Bell. And right here on the Morning Bell, you know that Uncle Matty always brings in all the fun, excitement, and exhilaration to make your day absolutely special. Starting off, it's going to be such an amazing time right here on the Morning Bell. You know how we do it. Good the morning starts in with the Morning Boost, getting you ready, telling you all that you need to hear to get you motivated to go out there and make the best of your day. And as you go, you're wondering, okay, what are the things that you need to pack in hand? Do you need your umbrella today? Would you need a coat? Oh, well, would you just need to wear a nice t-shirt and that will be fine? Well, the Drive Time Report will be telling you about the weather and so much more and how to plan your day. And aside from that, we still got Brainiac and a wonderful, wonderful, wonderful conversation that's going to be happening by 8 o'clock. Yes, the family game show is going to be today. I might be having some amazing families joining me today in the studio for a nice time. And you do not want to miss it, guys. Trust me, you do not want to miss this one. All right. And of course, the music is just going to be perfect. Absolutely perfect. Making your day extra special. Say it in the morning is going to be up. And you know what that means. You get to text in and let us know who is that special person that you want to give that morning message to. But before then, before we start up, you know what? Let's get into the music box. Best day starting off right here, right now. And I do hope you have the best day yet.

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2: 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And this is your Morning Boost, your daily reminder that no matter what comes your way, you've got what it takes. I'm Angel Gabby, and now let's talk about something we all experience at some point. Rejection. Maybe you tried out for a team and you did not make it. Maybe you answered a question and you got it wrong in school. Maybe as a parent, you feel like you failed your kids in one way or the other. It doesn't feel good, right? But here is today's powerful message. Rejection is not the end. It's a redirection. So how do we handle rejection properly? First, don't take it too personally. No matter what has happened, don't take it personal. Maybe your boss at the office thought you did a terrible job. Maybe your business partner didn't get something right, or you slipped up and did something you know you were not supposed to do, and hence you lost an opportunity. Sometimes things just do not work out, and that in itself is okay. It doesn't mean you're not good enough. So first, don't take it personally. Second, learn from it. Ask yourself, what can I do better next time? Every experience teaches you something. And third, try again. Don't give up on yourself. Keep going, keep improving, and keep showing up. And to every mom and dad listening right now, this is also a great moment to remind your kids that growth comes with challenges, and every no can lead to a better yes in the future. And also remember this, my angels. Some of the most successful people in the world faced rejection many times, but they did not stop. So here's your Morning Boost challenge for today. If something doesn't go your way, take a deep breath, learn from it, and keep moving forward. Because your story doesn't end with rejection. It grows stronger because of it. 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Now it's time to go out there, stay strong, and keep shining. The Morning Bell continues right after this.
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0: 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It is 6:22. Uncle Matty the Magician is in the house, and you're wondering, well, where are we now? Well, currently, we definitely are absolutely on.
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0: Yes, it is a Drive Time Report right on Kids 101.7. You wondering what the weather is going to be saying today, or what the weather is going to be looking like today as you get ready for your day, as you get ready to go out to have fun, to enjoy yourself? Well, don't worry, Uncle Maddie's got you covered, so you don't got to carry what you do not need as you move to your day. All right, first of all, nation's capital is going to be working with clouds, waking up with lots and lots of clouds in the skies. Yes, mild during the early mornings with temperatures as low as 22 degrees Celsius. Yes, siree. And as we move towards the late mornings and the early afternoons, temperatures will start to expand and climb all the way to 35 degrees Celsius, with warm sunshine mixing with the increasing clouds covering the sky. Yes, we're easily moving into the rainy season, and you're going to be seeing a lot of clouds going around nowadays. So yeah, get ready to get into that cool vibe. There's like going to be a chance of scattered thunderstorms right around the city of Abuja today. So do look out for that. If you really need your umbrella, if you do not have an umbrella, make sure you do get one. This is one of those Abuja weather days that, yes, you're going to need an umbrella as your best friend going through the day, or as your backup, because you don't want to go out and then rain catches you and you do get wet. But honestly, Abuja rain has one of those special talents. And the moment one dark cloud appears, everybody knows that, yes, we're in for a doozy. Expect heavy moments around Bega. And for traffic-wise, expect some heavy traffic around Bega, around Kuba Expressway, around Wuse Area 1 and Central Area, especially around 1 p.m. That is during the Jumat prayers. You're going to be seeing some heavy traffic around those areas. You know how Friday traffic can be sometimes. Okay, and as your day starts to unfold, know that, yes, you're going to be having yourself a wonderful time. Well, throughout Nigeria, you're going to be seeing the weather change in different parts of the regions. Well, the northern regions, Kano, Sokoto, Katsina, especially Maiduguri, it's going to be quite hot. It's going to be quite hot through the day, very much so. It's going to have one of those dry temperature days. And, you know, you want to have yourself a bottle of water to hydrate and make yourself, you know, feel good. Do not wear any heavy clothing, because the sun will definitely make it even hotter for you. All right, now going towards the southern regions and some parts of the middle belt, you're saying Port Harcourt, some parts of Calabar, Uyo. Well, you're going to be seeing, well, the weather there is going to be a bit more humid than in the northern regions. Lots of humid temperature, cozy weather, dramatic cloud buildup, and so much more. Honestly, rainy southern weathers always create that kind of, you know, two types of people. The ones that enjoy it and the ones that are like, oh my days, when will this rain end? Well, for the eastern regions in Owerri, Enugu, Aba, and other regions in the east, you're going to be seeing the weather get a quite more of a balance between hot and cold. Yes, it's going to be a quite warm temperature, but mixed with clouds covering the sky. All right, so what is the weather looking like in your area? What is it shaping up to be? I do hope that it is well looking fine for you, and I do hope that your day opens up to be quite beautiful and you don't get stuck in the rain today. 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Yes, siree, and make sure that smile comes in. It is Michael Bubble, and he calls this one, It's a Beautiful Day.

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1: 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This is the best place to be on a morning such as this. Welcome to the most important part of the morning. Time for the breakfast of the day. Can I hear some drum rolls? I'm Angel Gabby. And the breakfast for today, before I even get into the breakfast for today, we know our mornings can be very busy. We have school runs to do. We have to get ready for work. We have to pack up for businesses. We have to just get ready for a day such as this. So today's breakfast is perfect for you and your family, especially on the go. For breakfast today, we're having very classic meal, a very Nigerian classic bread sandwich and a warm cup of tea. I mean, with the weather last night and how chill and cool and cozy it was, you want to warm up to a great day with a hot cup of tea, or a warm cup of tea at least. It's simple, it's tasty, and it's just what you need to kickstart your day. So let's get right into making your breakfast for today. First, the bread sandwich. You want to get bread slices. Take two or three slices of your favorite fresh bread, not the kind that, you know, has been in the news, but you know, your regular fresh bread. Now you want to spread your peanut butter or your regular butter or your mayonnaise or anything that you prefer as a spread or a filling. You want to add some protein on top of it. It's optional, but it's also really great because you want to put, you know, add your proteins in your body to get started on your day. So that could take the form of a fried egg or a boiled egg or even a slice of sausage is perfect. Next, you want to add some veggies again, which is also optional, but a very healthy choice to make your sandwich, the perfect start to your day. So if you want to add veggies, you could add tomatoes or cucumbers or lettuce or any veggies that you prefer for that extra crunch. Now you want to cover that up with the extra layer of your bread slice, and you want to slice that in two pieces or in two halves or in whatever shape. If you want to be fancy, you could slice it in a fancy shape like a triangle or a circle, and just like that, your sandwich is ready. Now let's get to the teapot. It's kind of easy peasy, no? You want to boil some water, add a tea bag, pour in the hot water, add some milk and sugar if that's what you prefer. Some people actually prefer to get started on their day with some Arabian tea. And if I were you, I will definitely be going for that option because it has a way of waking your body up. All the herbs put together, from the cinnamon to the dry grass to the lemon tea to the pineapples to the black peppers, it all just comes together to get your body woken up and ready to kickstart your day. So why is this breakfast great? Let me tell you about all the goodness inside. Of course, you know, bread gives you energy to start your day. It helps keep you active and focused. The protein, which takes the form of eggs or sausages, that helps to build strong muscles, and it keeps you fuller for longer, so you don't have to eat all the time or all through the day. You can decide to skip breakfast if you're having a big party. You can decide to skip lunch if you're having a very busy day, or if you're not feeling hungry and you just have dinner. That's even healthier, you know, except you're a foodie like Uncle Matty. But if you're not, yes, you'll be good to go. And for your tea with milk, it provides calcium for strong bones. It's warm and comforting for your morning. It just wakes every part of your body up. Your brain is alert, your senses are alert, and your body has the strength that it needs to just get into your day with grit and with energy. Of course, you know, your veggies and give you some vitamins and fiber. So that is why this is a perfect healthy choice for your breakfast. Now, here's a breakfast challenge. As per usual, no matter how busy your morning is, if today is going to be a busy morning, try to eat something quick and balanced just like this. This would pretty much take 5 minutes to prepare, or even less. It's pretty easy, because you want to remember that a simple breakfast can still be a powerful breakfast. So that's it on today's Breakfast of the Day on Kids 101.7 FM Abuja. I'm Angel Gabby. 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
5: 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The name is Uncle Matty, the magician, and right here in the studio with me, well, I've got to say, this is shaping up to look like one of the best family game shows I will be having so far. Because right now, there are a family in the studio with me, and we're waiting on the next family to join in. And because the questions curated are absolutely special, and I'm looking and talking to these superstars, and they came in ready. Thinking hearts are definitely on, and they're like, you know what, bring in the challengers. But you know what, I'm not going to talk too much about them yet, just yet. I'm still waiting in on our next family to join in on the studio. If not, we're going to be having ourselves a kid mommy showdown to see, well, who really got it, the Gen Alphas, or is it the millennials, or rather, wait, the baby boomers? Wait. We're going to find out all this and so much more. All you got to do is sit back, relax, enjoy. The show is just shaping up to be absolutely amazing. But speaking of amazing, I do have some other music right here to play for you. And this one is by Imagine Dragons. And they say, well, they're feeling on top of the world. And so am I.

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3: 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The name is Uncle Matty the Magician. If you're just tuning in, well, right now we are on the

Family Game Show works, putting in our families, well, our family, going head-to-head within themselves. We're saying, hey, can the kids know more than the parents? Or the parents, when they say, hey, whatever, you go and climb the highest Iroko tree. We that were sitting here, bah, we are seeing a lot more than you are. No matter how you use drone or your Gen Alpha or whatever it is you are doing, what elder sees you, you cannot see it. Only elder can see it. Well, we're going to be finding out all that and more definitely. In the studio with me is the Omogbotemi. Okay, the Omogbotemi family. And I've got David in the house. And also, I do have... Okay, hold on. I think there apparently is something amazing going on. We have our second family joining in. That is, please, come in. We're going to be having ourselves a wonderful time, guys. You know what? Stay tuned. 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Uncle Marty, we'll be right back right after this. Descendant says it's going down right now, and definitely it's going down in the studio.

0: Okay, look, this is not a conversation. 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That way your whole pirate crew can have a demonstration. Release him now, and we can go our separate ways. Unless you want to deal with me and the VKs.
1: So that's your big speech, huh? An empty ultimatum?
2: 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And if he even starts to slip, I'll eliminate him!

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6: 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When I told you today was going to be absolutely fantastic, well, Uncle Matty, I really did mean it. The Family Game Show is up and running right now. And in the studio with me are two powerhouses, two families that have come together and said, hey, we're going to go head-to-head for Family of the Week. We're here to determine who is going to be our Family of the Week. In my right corner. In the right corner is the Omogbotemi family. And in the left corner, we have the Owadukun family. All right, so I'm going to be introducing them to you one after the other. And I can tell you that this is going to be quite sensational. Well, Omogbotemi family, good morning to you, ma'am. Good morning, kids. How are you guys doing today?
7: I'm doing great.
6: Oh, it's so amazing to meet you. And mommy and daddy, it's a pleasure to meet you as well. How are we doing today?
7: We're fine. Thank God.
6: And I'm seeing my superstars there. Someone is there just posing. Give it aura farming. Looking good. How are you guys doing today? So, do you think you're going to win the Family Game Show?
8: Yeah,
6: I'm sure. You say, of course, for sure. Oh, what do you mean, family? How are we looking? Are we definitely sure we're going to win this? Easy peasy.
7: Yes, well, I'm sure that my family is going to win.
6: Oh, I like that. I really, really like that. Okay, so you know the drill. We have, it's always going to be three rounds. First round is going to be, well, you answer questions and you need 5 points in order to move on to the next one. It is one question with four options. You get the right option, you win a point. The next round is round two. That is more of a two-option thing, either or, this or that. And you can only pick one. Your first answer is going to be your right answer. And for round three, no options at all. You get the question, you have to know what the answer is. Okay. So, without further ado, Omogbotemi family, are we ready?
7: Yes.
6: Owadukun family, are we ready?
7: Yes.
6: All right. Let the games begin. All right. Question number first. Now, this goes to the Omogbotemi family. Question number first. I saw his signs. All right. Question number first. In literature, which narrative perspective allows readers to know the thoughts of all the characters? A, first person. B, third person limited. C, omniscience narration. Or D, objective narration.
7: Please repeat.
6: In literature, which narrative perspective allows readers to know the thoughts of all characters? A, first person. B, third person limited. C, omniscience narration. Or D, objective narration.
7: First person limited.
6: First person. Is that your final answer?
7: Yes.
6: Do we agree? First person limited is wrong. Over to the Iwadukun family. If you want me to repeat the question, I can.
0: Okay, yes.
6: Okay, so in literature, which narrative perspective allows readers to know the thoughts of all characters? A, first person. B, third person limited. C, omniscience narration. Or D, objective narration.
0: Third person limited.
6: Third person limited. The answer actually is omniscience narration. That tells you the thoughts of all the characters. So that's where omniscience narration is, about the thoughts. All right, question number next. Question number next. Now, this is for the Oaduku family. Which economic situation is most likely to reduce consumer spending? Which economic situation is most likely to reduce consumer spending? A, falling unemployment. B, stable prices. C, high inflation. Or D, increased production. In economics, which economic situation is most likely to reduce consumer spending? Which of these is most likely to reduce consumer spending? A, falling unemployment. B, stable prices. C, high inflation. Or D, increased production.
8: B, stable prices.
6: B, stable prices. Is that your final answer?
9: Yes, sir.
6: Stable prices. That is wrong. Over to you, Omogbotemi family. Which economic situation most likely reduces consumer spending? Is it A, falling unemployment? B, stable prices? C, high inflation? Or D, increased production?
7: Increased production.
6: Is that our final answer? Final answer, increased production. That is wrong. The answer actually is, sorry?
7: Can I say something?
6: Yeah, go ahead. A, falling unemployment.
9: C.
6: The answer is C, high inflation. When there's inflation, it reduces your spending. Inflation, everything, prices are high, people are not buying too much. Falling unemployment, as people are getting employed, you're getting more money. For stable prices, prices are stable, so you definitely will have to buy. But when inflation comes in, we have to start watching our pockets. All right, still continuing for the Omogbotemi family. Question number next. Which cartoon features a device called the Omnitrix?
7: Omnitrix.
6: Which cartoon features a device called the Omnitrix? A, Danny Phantom. B, Ben 10. C, Generator Rex. Or D, Teen Titans?
7: Ben 10.
6: Ben 10, is that your final answer?
7: Yeah.
6: Final answer, Ben 10, that is correct. All right. Question number next. Which, this is for the Ouaddougou family, which country became the first African nation to reach FIFA World Cup semifinals?
9: South Africa.
6: Which country became the first African nation to reach the FIFA World Cup semifinals? A. Nigeria. B. Cameroon. C. Morocco. Or D. Ghana. Morocco. Morocco is correct. All right. Now, next question. Ouaddougou family. Which literary work?

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1: Is that our final answer?
2: Yes.
1: Final answer, Usain Bolt is correct. Nobody wants to grieve for the other person, no. Okay. Question number next. In economics, scarcity exists because... A, human wants are unlimited. B, government controls all markets. C, money has no value. Or D, companies dislike competition.
2: Please repeat.
1: Okay. In economics, scarcity exists because A, human wants are unlimited. B, government controls all markets. C, money has no limits. Or D, companies dislike competition.
2: A.
1: A, human wants are limited. Is that your final answer?
2: Yeah.
1: That is correct. Human wants are limited is the answer. Question number next. Now, this one is for the Oaduku family. Which literary device involves construction... involves a contradiction that still reveals the truth. In literature, which literary device involves a contradiction that still reveals the truth? A, satire. B, oxymoron. C, irony. Or D, emphasis. Repeat the question. Okay. In literature, which literary device involves contradictions that still reveals the truth? A contradiction that still reveals the truth. Satire, A. B, oxymoron. C, irony. Or D, emphasis.
3: Irony.
1: Is irony our final answer?
2: Yes, sir.
1: Irony is... wrong. Over to you. Which literary device involves a contradiction that still reveals the truth? Satire, A. B, oxymoron. C, irony. Or D, emphasis.
2: Oxymoron.
1: Is oxymoron your final answer? Oxymoron is correct. Oxymoron is a contradiction. You hear something like peaceful noise. You hear something like a violent quiet or something like that. Things that contradict but tells you how that thing is. All right, question number next. Now, this one is for the Omobotemi family. Are we ready? You get this right, and we move on to the next round. We get it wrong, and we continue on round one. Are we ready?
2: Yes.
1: All right. Question number next. Which body system transports oxygen through the body? A, digestive system. B, nervous system. C, circulatory system. And D, skeletal system.
2: Please repeat me.
1: Which body system transports oxygen throughout the body? A, digestive system. B, nervous system. C, circulatory system. Or D, skeletal system.
2: Circulatory system.

0: Tim, is that your final answer?
1: Yes.
0: Well, that is correct. Circulatory system is the right answer. And with that, we are moving over to the next round. The first one, Omobotemi takes the win. All right, don't go nowhere. It is still the best place to be. It's Kids 101.7 FM ABJ. When we get back, we'll be letting to know more about the families and then heading over to the next part of the question where it is going to be this or that. Two options, and you can only pick one. You know, Kids FM, we always like to do it really nice. Right now, we've got Espresso coming in on the music box. You know, you need a good espresso as you start your day.

0: Yes, Espresso on Kids 101.7 FM ABJ. It's still the family game show. And right here, right now, there are wonderful families with me, and you're trying for the family of the week. And I can tell you for a fact, these powerhouses, well, they do know their stuff. But, well, only one person can go home with the prize as family of the week. Omobotami family, well, they did take round one. But let's see what's going to happen in round two, where we're going to go into the quick fire. Yes, they're going to answer as many questions as possible under, well, 1 minute. It is a this or that question. So their first answer is going to be their only answer. And if they can rack up the points, they definitely can win. All right. So we started with the Omobotami family the first time for round one. So now we're going to be starting with the Owadukun family. So, are we ready to answer questions? Yes, under 1 minute, your first answer is going to be your only answer. And if you can win this one, well, you're shoo-in for Family of the Week. Are we ready? Yes. All right. Well, your time starts right now. Question number first. Which literary device hints at future events, flashback or foreshadowing?
1: Flashback
0: is wrong. It's foreshadowing. Question number next. Which economic system depends most on private ownership, capitalism or communism? Capitalism is correct. Next question. Which cartoon came first historically, Scooby-Doo or Adventure Time?
2: Scooby-Doo
0: is correct. Next question. Which athlete holds the most Ballon d'Or, Lionel Messi or Cristiano Ronaldo?
2: Lionel Messi
0: is correct. Next question. Which nutrient repairs muscles better, protein or sugar?
2: Protein
0: is correct. Next question. Which company is more associated with streaming entertainment, Netflix or Adidas?
2: Netflix
0: is correct. Next question. Which economic issue is linked with rising unemployment, recession or economic boom?
3: Economic boom
0: is wrong. It's actually recession. Question number next. Which cartoon universe includes the Fire Nation, Avatar or Teen Titans?
2: Avatar
0: is correct. Next question. Which organ filters blood waste, kidney or pancreas?
1: Kidney
0: is correct. Next question. Which literary perspective uses I and me, first person or third person? First person is correct. And that is time. All right. Owadukun family, collating your results. You were able to score on the second round 9 points. All right. Now we go to the Omobotami family. Do you think you can stack up more points?
1: Yes.
0: Absolutely. Are you ready? Remember, you got to answer as many questions as possible under the time given. And, well, you can skip. If you get to a question, you can answer. Definitely, you can skip. Okay. Are we ready?
1: Yes.
0: Your time starts right now. Which sport uses a shuttlecock, tennis or badminton?
1: Badminton
0: is correct. Next question. Which business theme means total earnings after expenses, profit or revenue?
1: Revenue
0: is wrong. It's actually profit. Question number next. Which cartoon features Mordecai and Rigby?
1: Regular show
0: is correct. Next question. Which economic concept describes the rapid rises in prices, inflation or deflation?
1: Inflation
0: is correct. Next question. Which body system controls movement and Which body system controls movement and signals? Nervous system or digestive system?
1: Nervous system.
0: Nervous system is correct. Next question. Which country won the 2018 FIFA World Cup? France or Croatia?
1: France.
0: France is correct. Next question. Which cartoon features Finn and Jake? Adventure Time or Steven Universe?
3: Adventure Time.
0: Adventure Time is correct. Next question. Which literary movement emphasizes logic and reasoning? Enlightenment or Romanticism?
1: Enlightenment
0: is correct. Next question. Which exercise improves cardiovascular endurance more, running or bench press?
1: Running
0: is correct. Next question. Which business department hires employment? Okay, that is time, but still on that question. Which business department handles hiring employees? Human resources or accounting?
1: Human resources.
0: Human resources is correct. All right. Question. Wow. Well, Omobotomi family, you did well. Collating your results, you were able to score a resounding 8 points. For round two, the winner is the Owadukun family. All right, now we go into the third round, which is the quick fire round. Whoever wins this one gets to be the family of the week. Round one went to the Omogotemi. Round two went to the Owadukun. For this one, no options. Your answer is going to be your answer, and all I need is 1 point. 1 point. If the Omogotemi gets it, well, they win. If Owadukun gets it, you win. So, who goes first? Omogotemi. You had you first for round one. So, your question. What does BMI stand for in health science? What does BMI stand for in health science? Skip. Okay, I'll skip to another question. Who wrote Animal Farm? Who wrote Animal Farm? The novel Animal Farm. So, are we forfeiting? All right. On to the Owadukun family. Question for the third round. What literary device exaggerates or emphasizes? What literary device exaggerates or emphasizes? Do you want to skip? Skip. Okay. Asking another question. Question number next. Which or what is the economic term for extremely high inflation? Hyperinflation. Is hyperinflation your final answer? Hyperinflation. And for family of the week, it is the Owadukun family. Congratulations. Hyperinflation was the right answer. All right, guys. Wow. What a wonderful one. What a wonderful one. Daddy, how did you know it was hyperinflation? Was it a guess or you just said?
4: It is hyperinflation when it's just an extreme.
0: Actually, that is very true. When it's extreme, you know that it's hyperinflation. Well, it has been amazing. It has been a wonderful family game show. This has been one of the closest I've had so far. That it all had to boil down to the last round. And I can tell you for a fact that it has been amazing to have you here in the studio. All right, guys, this is still the best place to be. Kids, what a one from 1.7 FM, ABJ. Name's Uncle Marty the Magician. We still have so much more coming in at the other hour. Right now, we have our family of the week. But don't worry, keep listening, keep enjoying. There's so much more coming in. Owl City says, hey, we're all going to have a good time. Don't go nowhere. Let's have some fun, guys.

0: Time check. What time is it?
1: 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Hey, do you know your light? Go out there and shine.
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0: 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ABJ, Uncle Matty the Magician is the name. And right now it is time for us to have ourselves a fun conversation on, well, movie review. So we're talking about movies and talking about series and talking about shows. Today we're not really reviewing movies, we're just looking at what movies are like nowadays. What are the type of movies you're watching? What are the type of movies you're recommending? Which movie have you seen so far? With me in the studio live and direct is none other than the successful man himself. Yes, siri, it is.
1: Yes.
0: Success the successful. How are you doing today?
1: I am doing very, very well. I'm doing amazing.
0: It's so good to have you on the show. I mean, the last time you had you on, it was like, it's been a minute.
1: Yeah, it's been like a really, really long minute.
0: So since then up till now, what have you been watching? What have you been seeing that has just knocked your socks off?
1: Ooh, movies. You're talking movies. Okay. So a certain magician introduced me to this particular movie, Invincibles. Let me just say I finished it in a week. I feel like a week is a really long time. I mean, compared to what other, how long it took other people to complete the whole series.
0: Yeah.
1: But yeah, it took me like a week and maybe a day or two. And I rounded up season one to the new release season four. Every single thing.
0: And how was it?
1: No regrets.
0: He said no regrets. My days. I mean, so far, right now, so far, it's for that particular season. I think they rounded up a couple of weeks ago. I think it's like almost a month ago since they rounded up season four.
1: Yeah.
0: And the ratings for it has actually, for Invincible, has actually been pretty high. A lot of people were saying that, okay, a lot of things they did were accurate to what the comic book said. And some of the things they did were very, very different from the comic book. There were a lot of gender swapping, or a lot of, you know, different things that they just put in, the writers put in and say, hey, let's just do this to make it a lot more interesting. And so far, so good. A lot of people have been enjoying it and it's been great and it's been amazing. So if you are one who, this one, I would say it's not for every single kid out there. And yeah. I would say it's not for kids, but hey, some kids do watch it, but it's not for every kid out there. But it is a show that has almost everything.
1: I mean, for daddies out there, and you know you'll enjoy animation as well, this should be your go-to. Go there, watch that movie, and come back and tell us what you feel like.
0: Come back and tell us what you think.
1: If you've actually watched it, feel free to even call us and tell us what you think about the movie, or tell us about the movie you're currently watching right now. Is there any new release that has caught your fancy, that you have enjoyed watching so far? The phone lines are open to you. 0201-226-3350 is the number for you to call. Or you can just send us the movie you're watching currently on WhatsApp. The WhatsApp number is 0907-328-8728.
0: Yes, siree. 0201-226-3350. That's 0201-226-3350. Or the WhatsApp line. Oh, I see people calling in. They want to tell us what movies you're watching. Hello, good morning there. What's your name and where are you calling us from?
2: Good morning.
0: Good morning there. Who are we speaking with?
2: You're speaking with Salvation.
0: Salvation, it is a pleasure to meet your acquaintance. All right, Salvation, do you love movies or series?
2: I love movies.
0: You love movies a lot. Okay, so which one have you watched recently and what are you recommending?
2: I've watched The Armor of the God.
0: The Armor of the God. What would you tell us what's about?
2: Yeah, they always like to steal.
0: Ooh, okay. Bandit of robbers. They always like to steal.
2: Yeah, they steal paintings, gold.
0: Ooh, okay. Some ocean heights.
1: Yeah, heists.
0: Okay, that's pretty. Okay, so do you on a scale of 1 to 10, how much would you recommend people to watch that movie?
2: Come again.
0: On a scale of 1 to 10, how much would you recommend people say, oh, you want others to also watch the movie? Like, is it that good? Or how would you rate the movie on a scale of 1 to 10?
2: The movie is so good.
0: It's so good. So a 10 over 10?
2: And
0: so like a 10 over 10?
2: Yes.
0: Okay, you were saying something.
2: it's very interesting. Like, if you watch, like to watch it over and over again.
0: Wow. Okay, something that you want to rewatch. That's actually a pretty good thing, because a lot of movies do not have rewatch value. Like, when you watch it once, you're like, okay, that's enough for me. But if you can watch it over and over again, then that means it's a really, really good one. Well, Salvation, I really do thank you so much for sharing with us that amazing one there. Well, for those who haven't seen Armor of God, I'm pretty sure now they're like, hey, if Salvation can say, hey, this movie is that good, then I've definitely got to see it. I've definitely got to watch it. So thank you so much. And I do hope you have a wonderful, wonderful day today, okay?
2: Yeah.
0: All right, bye. Okay, guys, I see you calling in, but when we get back from the break, we're going to be talking about, well, continuing on, what movie are you watching currently and which ones are you recommending? How good has it been? Is it great? Is it just a 1 over 10? Does it have second watch value? Mm-hmm. And so much more. And then talking about what are the recent movies that are coming out this year. Yes, we're going to be talking about that list. And if you haven't seen it, well, there's stuff to look forward to. Don't go nowhere. It is Kids FM.
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0: 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The name is Uncle Monty the Magician. I'm in the studio right here with Success the Successful. You can call us the Movie Bros, the Dynamic Cinematic Buddies, the Bros talking about movies. And today, well, usually we always come in reviewing a movie or talking about a particular movie that we've seen and telling you just all you need to know about that one movie. But today, we're going through a list of movies coming out in 2026. And, well, those that haven't come out just yet, there have been a list of movies that have been out. There was Avatar, The Last Airbender. There was Goat, and Hoppers. And there were even a host of other ones. And then there are still some that are still on their way. And we are so excited for them. Which movie are you excited for the most?
1: Movie that I think very excited for, Doomsday, Avengers Doomsday.
0: I've seen a lot of Avengers Doom. I mean, Avengers, yeah, for me, it is Spider-Man, A Brand New Day.
1: Every Marvel movie, I'm so awaiting them. Like,
0: it is
1: so much.
0: I want to just see all the, from the swinging and everything. Let's hear from what the listener has to say. Hello, good morning to you. What's your name and where are you calling in from?
2: My name is Miracle.
0: Miracle, it's so good to have you on the show with us. Miracle, we're having a conversation about movies. How much do you love movies on a scale of 1 to 10?
2: Sir?
0: How much do you like movies on a scale of 1 to 10?
2: Ten over 10.
0: A 10 over 10? All right, that is cool. That is absolutely, we got ourselves a movie bro with us. Okay, so which one are you watching so far? What movie or series are you watching so far?
1: Skyscraper. The movie with The Rock. Is The Rock in the movie? Dwayne The Rock Johnson.
2: Sir?
1: Do you know The Rock? Dwayne Johnson.
2: Yeah.
1: Okay, he's in the movie Skyscraper, yeah?
2: Yes.
1: Okay.
2: But the movie that I watched, that I love, it was, it was Stranger Things.
0: Stranger Things was actually a pretty nice movie. Did you like the way the series ended, or would you have wanted it to end a different way?
2: Yes, I don't really like the way it ended, but I like the way the movie.
0: Okay, so if you were to able to give an alternate ending to Stranger Things, what would it be?
2: The girl wouldn't have died in that place. Like, she'd have come, then everybody would be happy again.
0: True. Everyone really likes some happy endings. It would have been better. But, you know, sometimes they want to make it so it has a play on, sometimes things don't really go the way we plan, that kind of thing. But, yeah, I do want to get what you're saying. It would have been better if she didn't have to die. And, you know, everyone would have just been happy. It would have been perfect. It would have been great, honestly. So, amongst the movies that are coming in this year, there are a list of movies that are coming in this year. Which one are you most excited for? There are a list of movies that are coming in this year that are going to be released this year. Which one are you most excited for? Which one are you excited to see? Is it Avengers? Is it Spider-Man? Is it Shrek? Is it Toy Story 5?
2: It's Avengers.
0: Avengers Doomsday. Okay, that is a really good one.
1: Really good one.
0: Well, Miracle, I do thank you so much for joining us on the movie review, and I do hope you see some really amazing movies this weekend, but also I do hope you do your homework as well, okay?
2: Okay.
0: All right. Well, Bye. Thank you so much for joining us. Have a good one. Happy weekend. Bye.
2: Bye.
0: All right. It is all about movies and lots more. What movie are you watching currently? And, well, which one are you looking forward to seeing? There are loads of them that are coming in. Well, some people would say, hey, we do not need some that are being made. For instance, the
1: Life action.
0: No, not real life action. There's been some sort of drawback or clapback against Shrek Part 5. Remember when they released that little snippet about Shrek Part 5?
1: Yeah.
0: People were not liking it. people were really not liking it, and it's coming out this year, and it was like, let's see what they're gonna do.
1: Yeah, let's see. I feel like once there's already this backlash against the movie and it's not even out yet,
0: yeah,
1: then there is a very big possibility that a lot of people will criticize a whole lot.
0: A lot of people do that when they don't, they would just, they watch, and then there's this criticism that just comes in and said, oh, it's not gonna be great, they're gonna, even some parts of Toy Story 5,
1: yeah,
0: some people will say that Toy Story 5, I mean, the way it ended in part 4, it seemed like a final Andy giving away his toys, and you know, everyone's like, okay, it's, everything's fine now, and then he grew up and everything. And then now we're hearing that there's going to be Toy Story 5. Now, people are wondering, what would this storyline entail? What is it going to look like? And, well, all we can do is, we'll wait for the trailers and wait for the actual movie to drop. And then we'll see. Hopefully, it's a good one for all those who are watching or who are a fan of Toy Story ever since the very beginning, from Toy Story 1. Well, they are still here. I am one of them. I loved Toy Story growing up. I actually thought it was scary at one point.
1: Scary, there is this part that was, I don't know what the writers were thinking, but it was should I say horrific.
0: Which part was that?
1: The part where there's this guy that like torture toys, breaks them.
0: Sid
1: breaks them,
0: Sid
1: makes them look like
0: God. Those toys, I was
1: something out of a horror movie.
0: There were some toys I had in my house, and I was like, imagine if these things now were, because you know, when you're a kid, you play with toys, sometimes you can get a little bit rough, and now I'm imagining, what if these toys will now rebel?
1: I kind of feel like the lesson behind that whole part was, don't misuse your toys.
0: Mm-hmm.
1: Because one thing you find out is a whole lot of kids, sometimes you give them a new toy and you're already smashing it on the floor like, so don't break your toys, treat them, I don't know, special, so when you get older you can pass them on to someone else and they'll still be useful to others.
0: That is a very, very good take. That's a very good take right there. But yes, it's good for you not to misuse, so when you're done with it, it's always good to, you know, share the love. If you don't want your toys anymore, you can give it to a friend, a relative, someone that you think might appreciate it. I have a question for you. So what movie would you want to live in for at least a week? What movie would you want to live in for at least a week?
1: That's a very tough question. There's a whole lot of movies I want to live in for like the rest of my life. I don't know. One that has dragons.
0: Someone is a fan of the mythical world.
1: The whole mythical fantasy, the whole thing, Harry Potter world. Not

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1: Me to play for you. Ooh, who's that girl? Who's that girl? All right, darling. Bye-bye. Okay, she says the word is husband. Okay. Hello.
2: Hello.
1: Hi, good morning.
2: Good morning.
1: Okay, what's your name?
2: My name is God's Power.
1: God's Power. Hi, God's Power. So from a 1 to 100, how would you rate your week?
2: 50.
1: 60? Oh, wow. Why a 60, though?
2: Because I was happy and angry.
1: Ooh, you were happy and angry. So what made you angry?
2: My parents always shout at me for any small mistake.
1: Oh, Chim. Hi. But what made you happy?
2: Because it's always fun.
1: Aww. I mean, even though they shout at you, it's always fun. So it's not so bad, okay? All right, my darling. So next question. Would you rather chase your career or your career chasing you?
2: I would like to chase my career.
1: Okay, you would like to chase your career. All right, so if we're chasing careers now, like how much salary are we looking at? Are we looking to be paid in pounds, dollars, euros, or naira? Okay, it's all right. So what's the word I'm looking for?
2: Husband.
1: Okay, if husband is correct, you get one song. What's the song you want me to play?
2: Like a Diamond.
1: Say that again.
2: Like Shine Bright Like a Diamond.
1: Oh, okay. No problem. Bye.
2: Bye.
1: All righty. Rate your week for me from a 1 to 100. And would you want your career to chase you or do you want to chase your career? Let me know. Hello, good morning. Hello, good morning. Ooh, network kilo now. Hello, good morning.
3: Hello, good morning, Ma.
1: Good morning, my darling. How are you doing?
3: I'm fine, thank you.
1: Ooh, what's your name?
3: It's Angel.
1: Angel! Wow. Okay, Angel, my darling. You've already rated your week, Abby, right?
3: Yes.
1: Okay, so would you rather chase your career or would you want your career to chase you?
3: I'll chase my career.
1: Oh, okay. Why though?
3: Because I want to achieve something.
1: Okay. What is that thing you want to achieve though? Or do you want to keep it a secret until you achieve it?
3: Yes.
1: Okay. So what's the word I'm looking for?
3: It's hired.
1: Is what?
3: Hired.
1: Hired. Oh, wow. That's a first. Okay, if hired is correct, you get two songs. What are the two songs you want me to play for you?
3: Golden and I Need Your Love.
1: Ooh, I need your love. Okay, my darling. Bye-bye.
3: Bye.
1: Okay. I mean, I will take one more call. Or two more calls, and then I'll tell you the word. Hello, good morning.

0: Good morning, ma.
1: Good morning, darling. What's your name?
0: Wisdom.
1: John. Hey, John. From 1 to 100, how would you rate your week?
0: 100.
1: 100? Okay. So what made your week a 100?
0: I'm happy because my sister celebrated her birthday this weekend.
1: Ah, your sister's birthday is this weekend? When? Is it Saturday or Sunday? Or is it today?
0: On Saturday.
1: Ooh. Wow. Happy birthday in advance to your sister. Okay. So, would you have your career chasing you, or would you want to chase your career?
0: I want to chase my career.
1: Okay. Why is that?
0: I want to chase my career.
1: Okay. You just want to chase your career. I love that. Okay, my darling. What is the word I am looking for?
0: Husband.
1: Husband. Okay. If husband is correct, you get one song. What's the song you want me to play for you?
0: Joy is coming.
1: Joy is coming. Hey, this birthday is gonna be loud. I hope I'm going to get a cake. You're sending me my cake, right?
0: Okay.
1: All right, darling. Bye-bye.
0: Bye.
1: Okay. All right. That's about it for the calls for that word. It is time for me to tell you the word. All right. I said the word starts with a H and ends with a D. Now, I got a word that I was shocked someone actually said that word, though. So, hired. Someone said hired. Hired is a very good word, but it's not the word I'm looking for. Now, every other person said husband. So my question is husband the actual word I am looking for? I will say yes. Okay, husband is the word I am looking for. Now, when I come back, I will quickly tell you what a Nollywood actor said about being a house husband. Don't go nowhere. It is still 101.7 Kids FM Abuja. Let's play.

0: Yes, we are shining bright like diamonds in the sky, and we are stars. And in the words of Marty, superstars, yeah. And you are my Snack Time family, because right here on the Snack Time show, we keep things snacky. And like I always say, if it's not snacky, it's definitely not the Snack Time show. Chill. I know someone is like, Benny, what about my song? Don't worry, I will play it. Enisuru. I hope I said that well. 49 minutes gone past the hour of 9 o'clock, and this is 101.7 Kids FM, Abuja. All right, so Nollywood actor said if his wife made about 1 to 10 million per annum, he would quit acting. If you're still shocked, well, the actor is Dayemi Okanlawon. Like, I wouldn't want Dayemi to quit acting, because if he quits acting now, who will I now watch? Now, this is what he had to say.
1: I'm provider for the home.
2: I pray, God, please, let me just get my wife just hit one business, maybe do $1 million, $10 million per annum. If you see me act, if you see me.
1: Wait. Let's dial it back. Because I've asked this question.
2: I'll be a house husband.
1: So many people.
2: I'll carry my children to school.
1: Would you really want to be a house husband?
2: I don't have school, but I'll cook.
1: Would you mind being a house husband?
2: There's money. What are you doing again? I find that a lot of men are not comfortable with that dynamic.
1: Mm.
2: And so they're already hypersensitive. Any small thing, you did this without, is it because?
1: Yes.
2: You did this with that, is it because? My only prayer is that as a human being, no spouse, no gender, no male or female, nothing. As a human being, I should be valuable to my family.
1: Do you believe in equality of gender?
2: Equality of gender.
1: Of both genders?
2: I believe that different genders have different strengths. I don't believe that those strengths are equal.
0: Ooh! You see, Dayemi, please, I don't want you to stop acting, because who will now be acting all the villain parts in Nollywood? No. I pray Dayemi's wife makes money, but I don't want her to make enough money that Dayemi will quit acting. Nah. Wow. I mean, this is a very good question, though. But yeah, it is 101.7 Kids FM Abuja. Now, coming up at 10, it is The Nest, where we talk about real life issues, issues that affect me and issues that affect you. And talking about what we're talking about, at 10 o'clock, we will be talking about a word that has to do with W and ends with a G. The hint, come on, it's the weekend. We will be going for this event this weekend. If you're still wondering what I'm talking about, well, stay golden until the top of the hour. Don't go nowhere, because I, Benny, the Laughing Diva, will be right back.

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3: 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Now, The Nest is part of the Snack Time Show, the only show where we keep things snacky. And like I always say, if it's not snacky, it is definitely not the Snack Time Show. I am Benny, the laughing diva, the queen of no frowning faces, okay? I am just a foodie. And I want you to tell me the word I am looking for. The word starts with a W, W for window, and ends with a G, G for Gabriel, G for groom, G for go. And the hint to the word, it is something all of us want to go to. It is something all of us want to have. And it happens mostly during the weekend. You already know the answer, I am sure. But if you don't know, well. Now this is Isna with the sign. Don't go nowhere. I'll be right back.

0: And that is Khaid with the song Way Back, and he features Olamide on this one. By the way, where is Khaid? You know, there was a time I was thinking like Khaid was going to be the next big thing, but Khaid has really been silent. Like, Khaid, drop a new song, please. Okay. 7 minutes gone past the hour of 10 o'clock, and this is your Family Fun radio station, 101.7 Kids FM, Abuja. My name is Bene, the laughing diva, the queen of no frowning faces, aka I am just a foodie. Did I tell you the station name? Even if I did, I'll still say it again. 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This is The Nest, and it is right here on the only show where we keep things snacky. And if you don't know the name, the show is called The Snack Time Show. All right, the numbers are 0201-226-3350. Okay, let go. Hello.
1: Hello, good morning.
0: Good morning this morning. How are you doing?
1: I'm fine. It's Kenny.
0: Is it Kenny or Tenny?
1: Kenny.
0: Ooh, Kenny. Kenny, darling, how are you doing?
1: I'm fine, and you?
0: I am A-okay. So, do you know the word I'm looking for?
1: Yes, I think it's wedding.
0: Wedding. Okay, if wedding is correct, you get two songs. What are the two songs you want me to play for you?
1: Money by Kenny.
0: Okay.
1: And my Paddy.
0: Paddy? Is it
1: yes.
0: I Go Day For You? Is it that one?
1: Yes.
0: Oh, okay. That is Day For You by Spyro. All right. Have you had breakfast yet?
1: I've had breakfast.
0: What did you have for breakfast? What did he say?
1: Spaghetti.
0: Ooh, spaghetti, spaghetti. You know what? You better keep that spaghetti for me, okay? I'm not joking, oh. Keep my spaghetti, all right? Okay, darling. Bye.
1: Bye.
0: Okay. Bye, darling. Hello.
2: Good morning.
0: Good morning this morning. How are you?
2: Fine.
0: Okay, what's your name?
2: Me, Femi.
0: Femi.
2: My name is Me Femi.
0: Me Femi, like my love, right? Me Femi, how are you?
2: Fine.
0: Okay, Me Femi. Do you know the word I'm looking for?
2: Yes.
0: Okay, what's the word I'm looking for?
2: Watching.
0: Watching? Okay, that's good. If the word is watching, you get two songs. What are the two songs you want me to play? And can you move away from your radio set, please?
2: Okay.
0: Okay.
2: Nobody Do.
0: Nobody Do. And...
2: and Telebu Barema. Alonzi, sorry.
0: Say that again?
2: Alonzi Barema.
0: We cannot play Alonzi, but we can play Calm Down, if you are correct. Is that okay?
2: Okay.
0: All right, my darling. Okay.
2: Bye-bye. Bye.
0: Okay, interesting words. I've gotten wedding, I've gotten watching. So what is the word I am looking for? Who knows it? Hello.
3: Good morning, Ma.
0: Good morning this morning. What is your name?
3: My name is Happiness.
0: Happiness. Wow. Hey, Happiness, darling. Do you know the word I'm looking for?
3: Yes.
0: Okay, what's the word?
3: Wedding.
0: Wedding. Okay, if wedding is correct, you get one song. What's the song you want me to play for you?
3: Little Do You Know.
0: Say that again.
3: Little Do You Know.
0: Okay, can you sing it? Because I am not getting that.
3: Okay. Little do you know how it
0: is. Little do you know. Okay, okay. All right. If you are correct, I will play that song for you. So, have you had breakfast, though?
3: Yeah, I kind of. I'm still
0: ready for breakfast. Okay. You know what? When you have that breakfast, send it to me. Okay, darling. Bye.
3: Bye.
0: All righty. Okay, guys. Remember, the word starts with a W. W for white and G for go. So, what is the word I am looking for? All righty. Let me take this call. Hello.
4: Hello, good morning, ma.
0: Good morning this morning. How are you?
4: I'm fine.
0: All righty. What's your name?
4: Miracle.
0: Miracle. Okay, so Miracle, do you know the word I am looking for?
4: I'm not listening to what you're saying. Please, can you repeat it?
0: Okay, so the word starts with an A and ends with a... Sorry. The word starts with a W and ends with a G. It's something that happens weekends. So what is the word?
4: That happens weekend.
0: Yeah, it happens weekends.
4: Okay.
0: It happens between two people, though. Hello?
4: It happens between two people.
0: Okay, you know what? Miracle, call me back, okay? All right, darling. Bye. Okay, let me give you the word again. So, this word, it happens weekends. It happens between two people. Although these days I've seen situations where it happens between like four people. I mean, one person could be with like three different people. I mean, some people do that. But it mostly happens between two people and it happens during the weekend. So, what is the word I am looking for? Do you know? Hello? Good morning this morning. How are you doing? Okay, what's your name? Say that again. Hi. Hi, Dixon. Okay. Say that again.
5: My name is Kelechi.
0: Oh, Kelechi. Kelechi, darling, do you know the word I am looking for?
5: Yeah, the word is wedding.
0: Wedding. If wedding is correct, you get one song. What's the song you want me to play for you? Okay, all right. Have you had breakfast yet?
5: Yeah.
0: What did you have for breakfast? Why are you reducing your volume for that one? What did you have for breakfast?
5: Custard and bread.
0: Oh, so you can't scream. Good. Keep my custard and bread for me, okay? All right, darling. I'm serious, though. Keep my custard and bread. All right?
5: Yes.
0: Bye. Okay, it's the way she just got so silent when I was like, okay, custard and bread. She did not want to give me her custard and bread, but I will still take it. All right, let's take this call here. Hello, good morning.
6: Hello, ma.
0: Hi, darling. How are you?
6: Good morning, ma.
0: Good morning. What's your name?
6: It's Glory.
0: Glory. Wow. Okay, Glory. So, do you know the word?
6: Yes.
0: Okay, what's the word?
6: Wedding.
0: Wedding. All right. If wedding is correct, you get one song. What's the song you want me to play?
6: Zoo by Shakira.
0: Zoo. Okay. All right. Have you had breakfast?
6: Yes.
0: What did you have for breakfast?
6: Pancakes.
0: Pancakes? Oh my gosh. I want pancakes. Can I come for pancakes?
6: Yes, ma.
0: Oh my gosh, I am coming. All right, my darling. Bye.
6: Bye.
0: Okay, let's take the final call. All righty. Hello.
7: Hello, good morning, ma.
0: Good morning this morning. How are you doing?
7: I'm fine.
0: Okay, what's your name?
7: Miracle.
0: Miracle. Okay, Miracle. Do you know the word?
7: Little wrestling.
0: Are you saying the word is wrestling? Hello?
7: Yes.
0: Okay, wrestling. You're the first person to say wrestling, and if wrestling is correct, you get two songs. What are the two songs you want me to play for you?
7: Let Me Love You. And shower.
0: Okay. Have you had breakfast?
7: Yes.
0: What did you have for breakfast?
7: Cornflakes.
0: Cornflakes? Okay. You know what? Keep my cornflakes, but I want lots of milk inside it. Will you do that for me?
7: Yes.
0: Okay, my darling. Bye.
7: Bye.
0: Okay, it is time for the moment of truth. So, the word starts with a W and ends with a G. The hint, it is something that happens over the weekend and it is mostly between two people, although sometimes a lot of people do this particular event. Now, the first person said, watching. Now, although watching, you get to watch a lot of movies over the weekend, but that is not the word I'm looking for. Now, Miracle surprised me because wrestling, though, like a lot of people watch wrestling over the weekend, but no, that's not the word I'm looking for. Now, a lot of people said the word is wedding. If you think about it, weddings happen during the weekend. It is mostly between two people. Although these days I'm seeing people like one man is getting married to two wives or three wives, you know. Well, if you said the word is wedding, you are correct. So yes, wedding is the word I am looking for. Now, when I come back, we will be talking about weddings and you will have to remove one wedding. Now, let me not just tell you everything just yet. Just know that it has to do with wedding and one wedding has to be let go of. So you're still getting the idea, right? Well, if you still don't know, well, that's the little you do know.

0: if the alphabet could give advice. Letter R might say, rock on, rebel against ordinary, and remember that pants are optional.
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2: 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My name is Benny the Laughing Diva, the queen of no frowning faces, aka I am just a foodie, and I'm very, very hungry for your food. 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You can send in your messages, voice notes, or call the WhatsApp app 0907-3288-728. So, the word I was looking for today starts with the letter W and ends with the letter G. And yes, it is wedding. Wow! So you know that when people are getting married, or when you're about to get married, due to the matter is you're about to go the tray, the of the law, matter is you're about to go the tray, the of the law, we had a dream to walk down the aisle to meet our groom, and then the final wedding, which is the court wedding, the wedding that puts authenticity to you settling down, the wedding that says if you do anyhow, you will be sued. That is the wedding that is called the court marriage. So my question is, if you were to remove one wedding, which will it be and why? Court wedding, white wedding, traditional wedding. So if you're saying the wedding that you're going to remove is traditional wedding, I want to know why. If you're telling me, you know what, I don't really need court

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1: Oh, I know. Boy, oh boy. Or barely awake. Paddle to the metal. Oh, man. I should do this for a living.
0: It feels good to be Boatu. It feels good to Geico.

0: Will you just let me love you? I mean, you know, love is so beautiful, yeah? Although love hurts, right? Love is wicked. 34 minutes gone past the hour of 11, and this is your family fun radio station, 101.7 Kids FM Abuja. I will only take 3 calls for this word. It starts with a P and ends with an L. Now, and I'm only giving 1-1 songs for the 3 calls. Okay, so it starts with a P, ends with an L. Before you get married, what do you do? All right. Hello.
1: Hi.
0: Hi, darling. How are you?
1: Hello.
0: Catherine, what happened? Are you sure? Yes. You're good. All right. Yes. All right, Catherine, what is the word I am looking for?
1: It's proposal.
0: Proposal. All right. What's the song you want me to play for you?
1: The song that you cannot play for me.
0: Is it You Mean to Tell Me? It's only one song I'm playing. So, is it You Mean to Tell Me?
1: Yes.
0: You Mean to Tell Me?
1: Yes.
0: Oh, okay, Catherine. Do have a lovely weekend. And make sure you send my rice and stew on Sunday.
1: Okay.
0: All right, darling.
1: Okay.
0: Bye. Okay. 3 more calls and we are done for the calls. Hello.
2: Hello.
0: Hi. Good morning. Hi.
2: Good morning.
0: Good morning. What's your name?
2: My name is Lydia.
0: Lydia. Okay, Lydia, what's the word I'm looking for?
2: The word is proposal.
0: Proposal. Okay. You get one song if proposal is correct. So what's the song you want me to play for you?
2: Believer.
0: Believer. Okay, Lydia. Bye.
2: Bye.
0: All right. Final call.

0: final ago. Hello.
1: Hi.
0: Ooh, how are you doing?
1: I'm fine.
0: Okay, what's your name?
1: It's Abdul.
0: Abdul? Wow. Abdul, where's my rice?
1: It's coming.
0: Ah, Abdul, you want to play me? It's okay, it's okay. Abdul, so what's the word I'm looking for?
1: I think it's proposal.
0: Okay. If proposal is correct, you get one song. What's the song you want me to play for you?
1: Headlights by Alan Walker.
0: Headless. Give me another. I can play another Alan Walker song for you, like Alone. Is that okay?
1: Okay.
0: All right. Okay. And by the way, if I don't see my fried rice, I will call your name on Monday. All right, Abdul. Bye.
1: Okay.
0: I mean, like, he had to make me hungry. It's been a while I had fried rice with shrimps, like especially those big shrimps, you know, those ones that when you just have that first bite, you just go like, oh my gosh. Okay, so moment of truth, the word that starts with P and ends with an L is proposal. Everybody got it correctly. Okay, let's talk about this book. You see, if you enjoyed last week, Yumi Sales, this is an amazing book. It is called Business Proposal, and it's also known as The Office Blind Date. Aww. Now, this book is written by Hei Hua, and it was done in 2017, and it was illustrated by Narak in 2018. Now, this book is so popular that it had over 450 million views. Wow! Now, you might be wondering, what's the storyline for this book? Okay, I am here to tell you all about it. Because what is love and what is romance if your friends don't kind of introduce you to your forever? Aww. Picture the situation. Your friend is set up on a date with a very

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1: She dated anyone, so she doesn't really know what love is all about. And her friend says, Shinari, go on this date with the guy called Kang Temu. You guys need to see Kang Temu. Kang Temu is fine. You need to go check out that webtoon first. Like the webtoon, he's cute. But the guy that played the character in the series is cuter. Now, Kang Temu is the perfect CEO. He is handsome, rich, workaholic, and you know, say money no be problem. I mean, who wouldn't want to be on a date with this guy? So, two of them meet and Shinhari behaves like a bad girl.
2: Full-time.
1: She says some things that she's not supposed to say on that date. But do you know the shocker of it all? After doing such a terrible job, this guy falls in love with her. Or did he fall in love with her? If you want to know whether there is love at the end of the road, you need to check out the book, The Business Proposal. And for those people that will say, you know what, I don't want to read the book, I want to watch a movie, the good thing is there is a series for Business Proposal. It came out in 2022. And if you watched K-pop Demon Hunter, you know the guy that played the demon, you know, the demon, Ang Hyesyop. He's the person that plays Kang Temu. You need to go check out Kang Temu. Kang Temu is so fine. I don't know why. Some guys are like, Benny, he's okay. But is it your fine? The guy is fine. And Shinhari is played by Kim Sejung. Don't tell me that I don't love you. Business Proposal is a book that you will read. You will be angry. You will be in love and you will be angry again. Honestly, if you read Business Proposal and you don't like it, call me up on Friday. Yeah, tell me you did not like it. Don't lie, you. If you lie, I will know. And that's about it for today. This is where we wrap things up on the show. My name is Benny the Laughing Diva, the queen of no frowning faces. Okay, I am just a foodie. I am not leaving you alone. I am handing you over to the only ladies that will pick up your call. One is a queen. She is Queen Coco. And the other one is a lady because she's just a lady. Lady Faith. Follow us on our socials, kids.fm.ng. 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And then check me out on Instagram at Benny the Laughing Diva. On TikTok, Benny D-E Laughing Diva. Or you can check Benny Henshaw. Facebook, Benny Henshaw. Until Monday, I don't want to go.
3: Hey.
1: I feel so sad. But until Monday, remember that this is the only show where we keep things snacky. And if it's not snacky, it is not the Snack Time Show. And I do not say bye, but I do say adios. See you on Monday. Bye. Oh, I don't say bye. Adios.

If the alphabets could give advice, N might say, never trust a fart, never eat gas station sushi, and never give up on your nap goals.

if the alphabets could give advice, K might say, keep calm, keep cool, and keep on eating tacos.

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1: 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What time is it?
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1: If the alphabet could give advice, P would say, pizza is life. Pineapples belong on pizza.
2: And it is delicious.
1: And
3: yes, it is.
1: Procrastination is an art form.

0: Okay. Good afternoon, guys. Good afternoon.
1: Hi, guys. How are you doing? Hi, Mariam.
0: How are you doing today?
1: I'm doing okay.
0: Are you sure?
1: No, not really.
0: Okay.
1: Because you know that normally after introducing the show, I know there's someone's voice that somebody's supposed to be saying right now.
0: Yeah.
1: You know, someone was supposed to be bantering me right now.
0: Exactly.
1: But she's not here. Because she had to go do something really, really, really important.
0: Yeah. So you're missing her yet?
1: I don't want to make her feel herself too much.
0: All right.
1: Hi, guys. I hope you guys are doing fine. I'm talking to you listening to me right now. Yes, you. I know that today might have come up. Today's Friday. I mean, thank God it's Friday, right?
0: TGIF.
1: If you're happy, can I hear some yay? Okay, so welcome back to the Pickup Show. My name is Lady Faith and I'm here in the studio with somebody amazing and her name is
0: Mariam.
1: This is not just a radio show, guys. This is just look at us as more like your friends over the radio that you can gist with, laugh with, you know, talk to us about anything at all. And besides, we're going to drag you lovingly. In a very loving way.
0: Yeah, in a loving manner.
1: And we're going to make your day feel really amazing. We're not going to make it look like, oh, it's a serious... I mean, we have serious conversations, but, you know, this is where you can relax and have fun.
0: Serious conversations.
1: Nothing to... Exactly.
0: In a not serious manner.
1: In a nutshell, this is where vibes are premium. 100%. Laughter is actually very compulsory because what do you mean you're talking to Lady Faith and Mariam and you're not laughing?
0: Why, you tell me who you are.
1: So because of that reason, boredom is officially burned. Yes.
0: Totally.
1: So today we are talking about three amazing segments, or rather three amazing things on our three amazing segments. And the first one we have is
0: the travel segment.
1: Yes, we have the less travel segment, but that's not what comes first. Mariam is thinking of something else. She's thinking of where we are traveling to today. I know. It's not hard to tell me soon. She don't want to tell me. But anyways, so today we are traveling. No, we're not traveling. Today we're going to talk about something on the Food Explorer show. And it has something to do with wedding expectations and the real reason people go for weddings. And on the less travel show, yes, we are going to talk about somewhere.
0: I'll tell you later.
1: It's a destination, something about somewhere. But you would have to stay tuned and you don't want to miss out on all the tea. Last but not least, we have the game show where most of the times we don't want to embarrass you. We just want to ask you questions to test your brains, your minds, and your mouth. Do you know how to make sounds? Do you know how to take riddles not lightly and answer them, you know, very strongly, like... This person sitting close to me right now, she's very hard on riddles. She has never been caught on fresh.
0: Never.
1: She's always there.
0: I'm always there.
1: Giving her 1% A game to all the riddles. If you know you want to challenge Mariam today, this is your cue to call us up on the Less Travel Show, and that will be from 2 to 3 p.m. But anyways, in a nutshell, everything we are going to give you guys is mind-twisting, mind-blowing, and you're going to enjoy. So don't touch that dial. All you have to do is stay with us, because today on the show...
0: we are gonna ride.
1: It's absolute fun. All right, so let's go listen to Blinded by Your Grace by Stumzy. We will be right back.

If the alphabet could give advice, W would say, welcome weirdness, wonder through life's adventures, and wear pajamas to work.

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1: and Mariam.
0: My goodness, I don't know why she likes to sigh when she's talking. Okay. Mariam. Anyway, so today on the Food Explorer Show, we are talking about why do people really go for weddings, Mariam? What do you think is the reason why people go for weddings? Because
1: a lot of reasons.
0: I do have mine though.
1: Okay. Okay. Can we eat?
0: All right. So let's tell ourselves the truth today. When you hear you are invited for a wedding, Mariam, say the truth. Forget about everything that you are thinking of right now. Don't try to sound very. Say the truth. When you are invited for a wedding, what is the first thing that matters to you or enters your mind? The first thing that enters your mind.
1: Are they serving pounded yam?
0: Beyond. Because, now you are talking.
1: Yeah. We have to be very serious with these things here. Is there pounded yam?
0: My goodness.
1: No, that's a very serious case for me. If there's no pounded yam, do you have amala?
0: Eh.
1: What? If not,
0: where are you from again?
1: I'm from Lagos.
0: We know, because I mean, moving on.
1: How do you know?
0: I know because I mean, I've attended Yoruba weddings,
1: okay?
0: And I think Yoruba people were the reason why when I hear wedding, the first thing that comes to my mind is there will be shaki and goat's meat.
1: It is important.
0: Because
1: it's very, very important.
0: My goodness.
1: Tell me why you go to a wedding and you don't find assorted meat, different kind of dishes.
0: Let's not go there. So let's throw this question out there, right? So if you're listening to me right now and you hear you have been invited for a wedding, is it love is a beautiful thing? Or is it I hope they will share better food? Or, thank God. Ah, God, thank you for providing food for that day. That Saturday, I will not cook in my house.
1: Uh-oh.
0: I know somebody like this, because some people are not attending weddings because they care about the bride or the groom. Mm. Me and you know yourself and I know you. You are listening to me and your conscience is telling you. You are just attending because of the food.
1: Don't go through corners.
0: Lady
1: Faith, don't go through corners.
0: I am not even denying it. There are certain weddings that I have been invited for. The first thing I ask myself is, should be food good day? Because I don't even know the bride nor the groom.
1: I don't know them.
0: So where am I going? I'm going to celebrate with people I don't know about. I mean, I've got to eat, right?
1: That's very important.
0: I have to eat.
1: Something has to be.
0: The worst part? The worst part is those people that actually ask, please, is there starters? Is there starters? Are there starters? Hello, excuse me, ma'am. Small chops.
1: Do you have small chops?
0: Fear God now.
1: Calm down. Let the wedding begin.
0: Do you understand?
1: Are you even praying for the couple?
0: My goodness.
1: Why are you going there? But it's not a bad thing.
0: It's not a bad thing. Don't get me wrong. But I mean, like I just said, it also depends on who. If my cousin is getting married, I know that the number one thing that comes to my mind when my cousin is getting married is how I am going to be so busy that day. Oh, dancing, spraying money, or because it's family wedding, you don't even have the time to think about food. The next thing you're thinking of is how to attend to this person. Oh, your visitors, your friends. If you are related to the bride, you know that it's more stressful because she's going to call you and be like, my friends, see my classmates, see my this one, see my... It's more stressful.
1: What you're saying now is bringing memories.
0: Do you get?
1: I remember my sister's wedding. Hey, yeah.
0: It was.
1: So as if I was the one doing the wedding that day.
0: Exactly.
1: I wasn't sitting. I didn't eat all through the day.
0: I was just moving from one point to the other.
1: She needed to go out. So I was going to be there for her. She needed this. I was there. Needed that.
0: Do you get it? You get what I'm saying.
1: I do get what
0: I'm saying. But if it's a wedding that I don't even know the bride nor the groom, I do not have a business thinking about, love is a beautiful thing.
1: Let me eat in peace.
0: Let me eat. Especially when the person invites him, like, please come for this wedding. No, this wedding is going to be I'm a bit dear. In flesh and blood. So today's question is actually very simple, but a little bit just dangerous, because what do you actually look forward to at weddings? Is it the food? Are you in the table that always look forward to the food? Or are you in the group chat of the people that look for small chops? Are you also in the group chat of those people that always want to go and do Ashobi competition? Because I know for real there are people that don't even care about the food. They are I know somebody that doesn't even, you know, she doesn't have to know who you are inviting her for, whose wedding you're inviting her for.
1: She just wants
0: the next thing is I should be there. Oh yeah, now. And you know the worst part, she's gonna buy.
1: She's not gonna buy.
0: She's gonna buy that Ashobi. And she's going to sue that Ashobi. And she will come for that wedding. And she's going to stand out. She will come and steal the day.
1: Competing with the bride.
0: Please do.
1: Bruh, it's not your wedding.
0: Please do.
1: Wait for your turn.
0: Are you also in that group chat of people that you want to come and use somebody's wedding to do Instagram pictures? Because we know you.
1: You're
0: not gonna caption it. Every Saturdays are for wedding. Or another Saturday, another way. Dress by. Can you come by? This one that. Please.
1: Nails by.
0: We know you got nails by. Makeup by. Well done, no. We know you guys. Are you also the kind of person that just wants to go for wedding because of the dancing? I mean, are you the type of person that goes for a wedding because of the gossip? You want to go and bring the tea and bring home. Did you see the person? Did you see the bride's glove? Did you see the bride's shoe?
1: Instead of takeaway, you bring back from the wedding. You bring back tea. Tea of the juice.
0: It's also takeaway.
1: She gets.
0: She took that. She brought it from.
1: Back.
0: Yeah. So
1: she brought it back
0: he or she there.
1: Please. Because it can be an eat.
0: I think there was a time. This one I'm about to mention. I think it's me. There was a time where if I attend wedding, it's the cake. Do you know, I recently had to put it at the back of my mind that when you attend a wedding, it's not a birthday. So might not eat cake.
1: And what they do most times is they cut cake around the ending of the wedding.
0: Some weddings, some couples don't even cut their cake there. Even the reception, they don't cut the cake. Once they cut the cake and they feed themselves. Once you see that cake cognito carrying that... And they disappear from the scene of that reception. That is the end of it. Except you're probably family. Because the cakes go to the important people. The high table, the mother of the day, father of the day. Important people. They know they really send all of us.
1: There's always been a lot of people in the wedding. Exactly. Just give it to the most important people.
0: Now you're getting that. Are you also in the group of chat of those people that just want to come and see celebrity appearance? You know, it depends on the kind of wedding though.
1: Yeah.
0: You know, there's someone's wedding that you hear of him like, you know what? I need to go for this person's wedding. Well, anyways, whichever one you are in, by the time we are back, we're going to talk more about this. But you know how it is here. We always listen to more music. So let's go listen to more music.
1: And we'll be right back.

if the alphabet could give advice, W would say, welcome weirdness, wander through life's adventures, and wear pajamas to work.

0: By King Maddie. Oof, that was an amazing song. It used to be my best song until, you know, other ones came in. Mm. 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My name is Lady Faith.
1: And I am Mariam.
0: So before we went out on the short break, we were talking about the real reason why you guys, because I'm not among the real reason why we actually do attend weddings. So genuinely, are you celebrating love, or you are just going because of wedding attendance, or because of all of the other options that I'd already mentioned? Which one are you going for? Say the truth.
1: Call us up and let's know which one you actually, what is actually your reason. You can call us up on 0201 226 3350, and you can send us a message on WhatsApp 09073 288728. Let's hear your view.
0: We want to hear from you guys. Types of wedding guests. We know that normally we have the food inspectors. These are the ones that arrive early, not because of anything, but because these ones arrive early, not because they actually do love the couple, but because they want to, you know,
1: assess the kind of food they
0: want to assess the complete menu. You don't want to hear, you guys came late. They served pepper soup as starter.
1: You know what? I know someone that goes to wedding with a flagon in their pocket.
0: My goodness. I know other people that go with extra takeaway packs, you know, with flags and
1: just to make sure no food is wasted. Menu is going without them tasting it.
0: I know, right? So you hear some people asking, oh, where's the jollof rice? Where is it coming? Oh, who is serving the pepper soup? Chill drinks. Oh, where is the the mocktails coming from? Where? Oh my goodness. Like, you literally just see these kinds of people, and then if you check well, they are not even related to the couples.
1: That's not
0: not at all. They're not even
1: lie.
0: But they are the ones that demand more.
1: And you know, in weddings there are two sides. There's a groom side and there's a bride side. They'll want to eat from every part of those sides. Like, they'll eat from the bride and they'll eat from the groom. And also there are the small chops hunters. Aside from the one that goes to the wedding to inspect the food, there are some people that just go there to hunt for small chops.
0: They don't even care about the wedding. Their entire mission is just to go and eat small chops.
1: Please.
0: You know, actually, I think I'm part of those people. Then for me to be eating your food that I don't know where it's coming from, I would rather just munch on small chops. But we have a call here, so let's take it and hear what this person has to say. Hello.
2: Hello, ma'am.
0: Hi, good afternoon.
2: Good afternoon, ma'am.
0: What is your name?
2: Mary Mercy.
0: Mary Mercy. Been a while. I've not heard your voice in a long time. Did you travel?
2: Yeah.
0: Oh, my goodness. Network, I'm not doing this with you guys today. I am not doing this today. Please. Mary Mercy, if you can hear me, that is the network doing its thing. Please call us back. Okay, I think she's calling us back already.
1: All right.
0: Hello.
3: Hello, good afternoon.
0: Good afternoon. What's your name?
3: Miracle.
0: Okay, Miracle. So I want, we are talking about weddings here, right? Have you been listening?
3: No.
0: Oh, you haven't been listening. Okay. So Miracle, I want to ask you a question. What is the main thing, the main reason why you attend a wedding? Or when you hear you've been invited for a wedding, what is the first thing that comes to your mind?
3: The worst thing that comes to my mind is
0: just
3: nothing.
0: It's what?
3: Nothing.
0: Nothing comes to your mind? So you don't look forward to eating small chops and wedding rice? Are you sure you're saying the truth? Say the truth.
3: Yeah, I look forward to eating.
0: Now you are talking. We know. We are all Nigerians, my darling. We know.
1: This is a safe space. Your secret is going to be kept.
0: So, Miracle, let me ask you, what group chat do you belong to when you're attending a wedding? Are you part of those people that go for the food, the ashobi, snap pictures? What exactly takes you for a wedding? Family or non-family?
3: I'm a part of people that go and eat.
1: Eat.
0: I I'm so happy that you are telling me the truth, because even Mariam is like that. I am like that too, but we don't want to say it out because we don't want anybody to judge us. But anyways, Miracle, you've said the truth and I am happy. Thank you so much for calling, my darling.
3: Thank you.
0: All right. Bye. You see, say the truth. Mariam, don't be ashamed of what you love to do when go for weddings.
1: I'm going to listen. I'm going to judge.
0: Hello.
4: Hello.
0: Hi. How you doing?
4: Fine.
0: What is your beautiful name?
4: Purity.
0: Oh my
1: Purity.
0: Goodness.
1: Purity.
0: Your voice is so pure. Okay, Purity. How are you doing today, first off?
4: Fine.
0: All right. So, Purity, I want to ask you a question. What kind of wedding guest are you? What type of wedding guest are you?
4: I just go to weddings
0: to go and eat.
4: See people.
0: Ah, so that's the real reason why you attend weddings. To go and eat and see people.
4: Yes.
0: I like that. I like that sincerity. That's good. I mean, you said the truth, so... I'm proud of you. Mariam here she's the type of person that likes to attend and go and pack food inside cooler. But she don't want to tell us the truth.
1: Please.

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0: 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My name is Lady Faith, and
1: I am Mariam.
0: My goodness, Mariam, why do you do that? Why do you always sigh?
1: Mariam.
0: Okay, well, like I said earlier, before we went out on the short break, I said we have a drama to actually solve this afternoon, because there's something, this is a true life story. Actually, it's not just a story.
1: Confess.
0: Don't worry. It's like, it can't even be me.
1: Are you sure?
0: Such things can't happen to me.
1: Are you sure?
0: I am very sure. Don't worry.
1: I don't think so.
0: Okay, so this conversation, I said earlier, is very hot, and I need everybody to listen and pay attention. I would say this story out, and then I want you guys to tell me what you think about this. If the other friend was good or the other friend was bad.
1: Spill the beans already.
0: Mm-hmm. So, you and your friend grew up together, right? Same street, same secondary school, same university. People actually thought you guys were twins, but you're not twins. Mm-hmm. So you did everything together. As bad as your parents bought clothes for you guys the same pairs of shoes, your hairstyles, the same. Anyway, you're going, see, in fact, I can't even exaggerate this even further, but you understand what I mean by the same. Everything you guys did, you did together. So you held each other's hand, you know, through childhood or up until you grew up. And then, you know, one time, you know, you had heartbreaks. She was there for you. You had a, so let's say the person, these two people, let's say their names are Esther and what's the other name? No, it's not even Esther. Let's say Susie. Let's say Esther and Susie. Okay. I can't remember the other name. So let's give you Susie. Yes. So Esther and Susie grew up together, doing everything together. And like I said, now fast forward to years later, Esther calls Susie and say, "Oh, hi, Susie." She was sounding excited. "Susie, guess what? You don't know what happened to me." And Susie was like, What happened? Because they've been through a lot together. So Susie was like, "Oh my goodness, I hope nothing has happened to Esther again. Or she has not gone to do something to herself." But she was sounding really excited. And then every time that Esther would call Susie sounding excited, Esther was always falling into the wrong hands with men. So Susie this time around was like, "I know, you've gotten another." He was like, no. "So Susie, I've been seeing this guy, blah, blah, blah, blah, blah. And babe, guess what?" And so Susie was like, "What?" He's like, "I'm getting married."
1: "Oh, really?"
0: Susie was like,
1: "Really?
0: You're getting married." Wow. So now, take notes of everything I'm saying. Susie wasn't aware of this guy in the first place, right?
1: Okay.
0: And then Esther goes, "Wow, really?" Susie goes, "Wow, really? I'm happy for you." Everybody was shouting, screaming, "Oh my God, I'm happy for you." They're all happy. And then she drops the bomb. Esther drops the bomb and say, "Oh, Susie, it's a destination wedding."
1: You mean, you said what?
0: You know, you see the way I just kept quiet now?
1: Yeah.
0: Was what happened. It was, everywhere just went quiet.
1: Huzzah now.
0: Susie was like, "Hello." Esther was like, "Hello, Susie, talk now. What's wrong with you?" Susie was like, "Babe, I don't understand what you mean by destination wedding." And then Esther was, "Oh, it's destination wedding. It's actually abroad, and you are my chief bridesmaid."
1: "So what?"
0: "Hey, Chineke, now, what do you mean by I'm your chief bridesmaid?" That was what Susie was saying. So Susie was sounding, not like she wasn't excited for her friend, but she was, you know, in between joy and chaos. You know, that thing ringing in her head that, "Oh, I don't understand what you mean by destination wedding." And then Esther goes, "Oh, don't worry. I'm sure you're going to come, right? You look so beautiful, blah, blah, blah, blah, blah." And Susie goes, "Hey." Now, everything that is going through your mind is you are checking flight tickets. You are checking accommodation. You are checking for the clothes you're going to wear. There should be the bridal, whatever, the makeup. You calculate your transport and your account is looking at you like, you think say you day wise. Your account is looking at you like, "What is going on?"
1: "Do you and then want you to humble me?"
0: I'm telling you. And then Susie goes, "Oh, babe, you know, I love you. I care about you, but I cannot attend your wedding." And Esther went, "Bah," everywhere scattered. Ground started shaking. "Oh, really?" She gets angry, starts saying things, even as bad as, "I know you're jealous of me, blah, blah, blah." And you know, all those hurtful things came out. And then Susie was like, no, hold on. There's a difference between I don't have money and I cannot come for your wedding. I don't have money and I cannot come for your wedding. What do you mean by destination wedding? You know how things are with me, blah, blah, blah." And Esther goes, "Can't you borrow money?"
1: Yay. I don't understand.
0: Oh my God. can't you borrow money? What do you mean you cannot come for my wedding? Can't you borrow money? Like I said, this is true life story. Mm-hmm. And then Susie was, I cannot borrow money for you. And then Esther goes, oh, really? All the times we've done this together. When I was this, you were there for me. When you were that, I was there for you. What do you mean by you cannot borrow money? So you can't do this for me? And then Esther goes, oh, thank God you were there for me. I was there for you too. So what do you mean? I should borrow, give me money to come for your wedding. And then Esther was like, what do you mean? I should give you wedding? Why would you come for my wedding? It's my wedding. You're my chief bride, me. So you'll not even buy me gifts. And the whole thing created a very big beef between them. Now, the big question is, if you were in this situation, what would you do?
1: You wish to think.
0: Call me up. Call us up on 0201-226-3350. Or you can drop a WhatsApp message or voice note on WhatsApp on 0907-3288-728. Mariam, let me start with you. If you were Susie, what would you do?
1: Let me imagine the friendship. I've had a friend for over 30 years.
0: We've
1: been together, been through
0: thick and thin.
1: I'm gonna clock it. All right, I feel like...
0: Do you want to hold on so we can take this call?
1: I would.
0: Okay, so let's take this call and hear what this person has to say. Hello?
2: Hello?
0: Hi, good afternoon.
2: Good afternoon.
0: What is your name? What is your name? Kelechi.
1: Okay.
0: All right.
1: Okay, Kelechi, did you listen to the story?
0: Mm-hmm.
2: Ma?
0: Did you listen to the story?
2: No.
0: Oh. Okay, so let Mariam give us a brush through the story.
1: So the story is between Esther and Susie. They've been friends for, let's say, 30 years now. They've been doing everything together from childhood. So Esther is about to get married, and she put a call through to Susie to tell her, oh, Susie, guess what? I'm getting married. And Susie was very excited. Of course, everybody was going to be excited with that news. But the shocker was, Esther said, it's going to be a destination wedding. And according to Susie, she doesn't have the money to plan the trip and everything.
0: Oh. Uh-oh. That call dropped. Well, I think this network is beginning to be a problem, Mariam. Let's go look for an engineer. You guys, just stay with us, okay? Don't go nowhere. We will be right back. Just give us more time.

0: calling me and
1: no,
0: you.
1: No, it's Susie and Esther at this point. It's not me and you anymore. All right, so welcome back to Kids 101.7 FM. My name is Lady Faith and there's Mariam with me in the studio. And we were talking, I think the network was really, really, really messy when we were talking about the story. But anyways, we are back right now and you can call us up on 0201-226-3350. Or you can call us by WhatsApp on 0907-328-8728. So, Mariam, let me ask you that. I will still ask you the same question. If you were in this situation, what would you do?
0: Okay, what would I do? My friend for over 30 years.
1: Yeah.
0: And this is a one-time, it's a once-in-a-lifetime thing.
1: Yeah.
0: What do I do? But at the same time, I'm not going to rob a bank.
1: I know, right?
0: Because I want to satisfy your wedding.
1: So what would you at least try to do to make your friend happy? Because now this is not a matter of would you attend. This is a matter of you have to attend because you are my chief bridesmaid. So what would you do in this situation?
0: Sorry.
1: And then don't forget I said a destination wedding. So it means if the wedding's in Dubai, you need not less than... for everything, you know, it's a wedding. You've got to spray, you've got to buy shoes, even maybe do your makeup. You don't even know how much. You need not less than 20 million naira. What would you do? My goodness.
0: Let me just keep stalling because...
1: Hello?
2: Hello?
0: Hi.
1: How you doing?
2: Fine.
1: All right. So what's your name?
2: Purity.
1: Purity. Hi, Purity. So have you been listening to everything that I've been saying?
2: Yes.
1: So if you were Susie, Purity, what would you do?
2: I would have broke up with her.
1: You would break your friendship with your best friend of 30 years? Just like that?
2: Yes.
0: Why?
1: Why though?
2: Because I don't have money.
1: But don't you think if you take another step probably to look for the money or you try to borrow from someone or you maybe even, you know, consider selling one or two properties just to make your friend happy. Don't you think that would be okay?
0: Oh, Lady Faith.
2: I don't know.
0: Would you want to do that?
1: But would you want to do that for your best friend?
2: No.
0: Okay.
1: Okay.
0: I love it being straightforward. I love the fact that you're being straightforward about this. No sugarcoating, no trying to make anybody feel like let me just do it to please you.
1: I get your partner, Purity. I get you. So at this point, you would rather let the friendship go, right?
2: Yes.
1: All right. Thank you so much for calling, Purity.
2: You're welcome.
1: All right. Bye, darling.
2: Bye.
0: Now, right. Lady Faith, do you really want to hear my own opinion?
1: Yes, I do. I do, please.
0: The truth is, I'm sorry, if this is going to make us break up the friendship that we've had for 30 years, then I think it should break it up. Because if you cannot consider me, first, you made me chief bridesmaid without my knowledge about it. You just called me up and say you're having a wedding and it's not even close by place, a destination wedding, and I have to be your chief bridesmaid. Aside from the expenses I'm going to be going through, aside from the money I'm going to be spending for a normal wedding guest, I'm going to be spending more than that being a chief bridesmaid. And to top it up, it is a destination wedding.
1: A destination wedding.
0: And you know,
1: have to pay my flight ticket. I need to buy my clothes, probably new shoes. You have to buy new hair. It depends. Either you buy a new hair or you make a new hair. And you know how women can be about these things when it comes to weddings. And this is not just any ordinary wedding. This is my best friend's wedding. I grew up with this person for over 30 years. We have a bond together. And you're trying to tell me, oh, it's because I'm jealous of you. And it's because I don't want good things for you. And you now go ahead to say, can't you borrow money for me? I mean, so you know that I'm in a bad state. You know how financially...
0: You know my financial state.
1: Exactly. You know I am not financially buoyant right now. And all you can say is, can't I borrow money? I mean, if you're my best friend, you know my situation. So can't you convince your husband to bring the wedding back to Nigeria? Even better still, close to where I could attend.
0: You know...
1: Isn't that being selfish of you?
0: seriously, at this point, if I was Susie, I wouldn't even want you to do anything to make it comfortable for me, because of course it is your day. Do whatever it is that was going to make your day memorable. But do not try to drag me along in whatever plan you have. If I'm suitable with it, fine, by all means. I'm already excited for you. I'm very happy that you're going to get married, have your dream wedding and everything. But do not, in the process, do not try to make me uncomfortable, make me do stuff that I don't want to do, that I don't have a means of doing. I mean, she even said she didn't have the money, and the friend told her to go borrow. Do you think I don't know they borrow money?
1: So
0: I'm going to borrow money for your own wedding, not mine.
1: It could also be that this friend of yours have some savings. You know that sometimes, again, the manner of approach really, really matters. So there's a way Esther would have approached Susie with the situation.
0: Exactly.
1: If I'm Susie and I have quite an amount that I'm saving up, and Susie's like, Esther's like, oh, it's a destination wedding. My husband refused to bring it back to Nigeria, blah, blah, blah, blah, blah. My God, my best friend, I really want you to be my chief bridesmaid. I don't know how we're going to do about this. Okay, how can we come up with money? How much do you have?
0: Chicken.
1: You know, now it's beginning to make sense, because
0: okay, you consider me, and you really consider, want,
1: yeah,
0: to
1: you want exactly.
0: So you're making everything work, whatever you can do.
1: Exactly, that is what I'm trying to talk about. And then it's now looking like, oh, you know, I don't know how this feels, but if I were Susie, I would break up the friendship and save my finances, because this same person, if I break my saving box or whatever, or that touch my savings for you, you will still make me feel like I didn't do enough.
0: For her to have said, go borrow.
1: Go, and can't you borrow money?
0: Bro.
1: My goodness.
0: Borrow.
1: How cold and how
0: I can
1: mean.
0: I can borrow for myself, but to satisfy you,
1: I know, right?
0: So I don't think that's working.
1: One of the deepest things that I have figured out from these conversations, or this story rather, is should friendship come with financial pressure? That's one thing.
0: Mm.
1: Because nowadays, real friends don't even see, you can't even differentiate between a real friend and a fake friend anymore. You can't do that right now. Real friendship should understand reality. I know that it's not easy. Everybody's getting it hot everywhere. People are not seeing it funny, right? Mm-hmm. So you should learn to understand people. Love should not come with debt.
0: It shouldn't.
1: Not everybody can afford what you want. Not everybody can afford international flights. Not everybody can afford expensive hotels. You know, all of that, expensive clothes, shoes, jewelries, everything. You think me and you can be friends, Mariam? We can be friends, and you have more money than I do. I shouldn't.
0: But that's not the fact.
1: Yeah, I shouldn't actually put you on a pressure, on a kind of party. I shouldn't put you under pressure to be like me. If I have more money than you and you're my friend, I don't even think you have to feel the need
0: to
1: be pressurized by me. Mm-hmm. To level up, yes. To meet my taste. Standard. I don't think you would have to feel that way.
0: Like that.
1: Exactly. And then another thing I really notice about friendship these days is social media and their pressure. Because a lot is really being affected. Friendships are being affected, relationships are being affected, marriages are being affected by this thing called social media. Because social media has its own pressure aside the real life you are seeing. Because you'll just be sitting down, you're looking at your life like, oh, I'm not doing well. Someone is using,
0: is it actually a bad thing?
1: It's too much.
0: Is social media pressure actually a bad thing?
1: It is.
0: Hmm.
1: It's terrible.
0: Are you sure?
1: Sometimes destination weddings are not just about... See, we discussed something one time, myself and Coco. We said something about those people that like to japa. Most people don't come and tell you what they are going through there.
0: Yeah.
1: They just tell you, oh, you just see fine
0: pictures.
1: Yeah. Oh, living my best life. The best decision ever made. Ooh. Blah, blah, blah, blah, blah. But you don't know what... Some of them are sleeping under the bridge. Some of them don't even have homes.
0: Some of them are doing like 10 jobs in a day
1: just to be able to eat and pay bills, you know. So these things are really, see, people want luxury life, people want viral moments, online validation, but behind all those pictures there are people struggling financially. And please do not add to their problems by making them feel like they are not doing enough. Please, that is what social media does to us. So, you know, another thing is never go broke trying to prove loyalty. Don't try it. Don't do it. Even if the person is your flesh and blood. Don't do it. Never go broke because you're trying to prove loyalty. Because at the end of the day, that loyalty you're trying to prove can even come off as...
0: Whose brokenness is it going to be?
1: It will come off as eye service. Have you ever heard of eye service? When someone's making you feel like, oh, what you're doing is still not enough. Meanwhile, you are breaking your back. You are bending for this person.
0: I think that is what Esther would have made Susie feel like.
1: Esther was making Susie feel like...
0: that already. And if she's ready to go to the extra amount of borrowing money to attend a wedding, she's still going to make her feel like that. Because if you cannot see me for who I am right now, and you cannot appreciate me for that, I'm not even saying you should make your own plans or you should bend your plans for me. If you cannot leave me the way I am and just appreciate me the way it is, I think there's nothing going on in that friendship. Because you can already see me. I don't have the money. I don't have the means to do it. So if you're making me feel less of myself because I do not meet up to your standard, then I'm sorry.
1: Another advice I'll give to you is... check your friend very well. Check your friendships. Please, you guys should have conversations. Discuss about difficult things. It's not just about relationship. Even your best friend, even your male best friend, your female best friend, call them and have a conversation with them. Ask them questions so you can know the kind of person you are befriending. Well, 1:38 on the door right now, and we have to go listen to more music. I miss all of these difficult conversations. We'll still dance and shake our bodies, but anyways, I want to ask a question. You listening to me right now, how are you? Are you doing okay? But anyways, let's go listen to How Are You My Friend by Johnny Drew. We will be right back.

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there! You're tuned in to Kids FM, where the fun never stops. Don't miss out on all the exciting games and awesome shows we've got just for you. Let's have fun!

0: All right, welcome back. I am here, and my name is Lady Faith, and I'm here today with
1: Mariam.
0: Okay, so we have lots of trick questions, riddles, and sound making for you guys. All you have to do is call us up and say, "Oh, hi, Lady Faith. I want to make a sound. I want to answer trick questions. I want to answer trick. I want to answer riddles, and or I want to give Mariam a riddle." Oh, I want to give Mariam a trick question, and we will be here. We are here already, available for you guys. So let's the calls begin to come in.
1: Don't you want to be given riddles?
0: No, please.
1: Why?
0: Today I'm representing Coco. I'm representing Coco today, so you don't have to stress. Don't worry, don't stress yourself.
1: Coco is the no answering riddle person.
0: I'll be the host.
1: The giver of riddles.
0: Yes, I will.
1: But no answering.
0: That's not me. But anyways, I have one for you, Mariam, and I'm sure you have one for me too.
1: Of course, I have one for you.
0: I know. So Mariam, let me ask you this trick question, right?
1: Okay.
0: What can fill a room but takes no space?
1: Fill a room?
0: Yeah,
1: but takes no space.
0: Yeah, it takes no space.
1: Is that hair?
0: No.
1: Okay.
0: Nope. It's not hair.
1: So what could it be?
0: Think about it.
1: I am thinking.
0: What? Should in case you know the answer while Mariam is thinking, all you have to do is call me up and give me an answer. Don't worry, I don't have to wait for Mariam to give me an answer. If you know the answer, the number to call is 0201-226-3350, or you can call me by WhatsApp on 0907 328

0: 888-728-7228. Okay. That call dropped. Uh-oh. My goodness.
1: Well, I was going to ask you a question. What makes you think that I don't have the answer?
0: No, already? I'm not saying you don't have it. So okay. While you are thinking about
1: I'm actually done thinking.
0: All right. So
1: do you
0: shoot.
1: Want me to go? Do you Please. Want me to shoot? Or Please. You want to pick a call from someone else?
0: Don't worry. Shoot.
1: Okay. Something that can fill a room but takes no space. I think it's light.
0: Is it light?
1: Is it not?
0: Is it light?
1: Is it not?
0: Let me think about it.
1: Okay,
0: it's all right.
1: Keep thinking.
0: Well, Mariam.
1: Yeah.
0: Okay. You are correct.
1: Oh,
0: well done. A round of applause for you.
1: Please.
0: Okay, so Mariam has started answering questions already. It means if Mariam can answer my question, you can. So what are you waiting for? Call up and answer questions. Anyway, let's go listen to more music. And this is You're Welcome by Dwayne Johnson. We will be right back.
2: I see what's happening, yeah. You're face to face with greatness and it's strange. You don't even know how you feel. It's adorable. Well, it's nice to see that humans never change.

0: and thank you.
1: If the alphabet could give advice, W would say, welcome weirdness, wonder through life's adventures, and wear pajamas to work.

0: Who's That Girl by Arista. And this is Kids FM 101.7. My name is Lady Faith, and I'm sure you guys are ready for me because I'm ready for you too. All right, so 0201-226-3350. Hello.
1: Hello, good afternoon.
0: Good afternoon. What's your name?
1: Miracle.
0: Miracle. Okay, Miracle. So are you... Do you want to answer trick questions, riddles, or do you want to make a sound?
1: Trick question.
0: Trick question. Okay, Miracle, I have one for you here. Are you ready?
1: Yes.
0: Okay, so the question is, a girl fell off a 20-story building but survived. How? A girl fell off a 20-story building, but she survived. How? Yeah, she fell off from a 20-story building, but she survived. How?
1: Because it's not high.
0: Because it's not high?
1: Because it's not a building. It's not...
0: Don't, go on. You are getting there. I mean, you said it's not high. So if it's not high, from which story, from what floor did she fall?
1: The last floor.
0: Correct. You, in fact, a round of applause for you, my darling. So it depends on where you are seeing the last floor from. It's actually the first floor, not the last floor, but I get where you're coming from. But never, no problem. What song do you want me to play for you?
1: Let me love you.
0: Okay, so I'm going to push play for you. Okay,
1: okay. If you put a red, if you put a yellow heart in a red sea, what does it become?
0: If you put a yellow heart in a red what?
1: Red sea, what does it become?
0: If you put a yellow heart in a red what?
1: Sea.
0: In a red sea.
1: What does it become?
0: Yes,
1: what does it become?
0: It becomes wet.
1: Correct.
0: Oh. You'll see a round of applause for me. Sorry, Mariam. All right.
2: The question wasn't for me. So you don't have to tell me sorry.
0: Hey, sorry, Mariam. All right, Miracle. Thank you so much for calling, okay?
1: Okay, bye.
0: Bye. Okay. Mariam. Chill, yes. Don't worry. Your time will come.
2: Of course.
0: Hello.
3: Hello.
0: Hi, how are you doing?
3: I'm very well, thank you.
0: All right. So what's your name?
3: My name is Tete Sekumbu.
0: Sorry, I didn't get you.
3: Tete.
2: Okay.
0: Do you have another name?
3: No.
0: Okay. All right, darling. So do you want to answer trick question riddles or do you want to make a sound?
3: A riddle.
0: A riddle.
2: Okay.
0: All right. So are you ready for my riddle?
3: Yes, ma.
0: Okay. So this is for you. What has a beginning and end? No, what has no beginning, no end, but a middle? What has a beginning, no end? What has no beginning? I'm sorry. What has no beginning, no end, but has a middle?
3: A building.
0: No, it's not a building. So it's usually round in shape, and it also has this middle, this circle in the middle.
3: Okay.
0: And normally we do eat it sometimes, you know. It comes like a ring shape. It comes as a ring shape. It has a middle.
2: I think that's
0: I've given you more hints than you should get.
3: Well, you said that it's round.
0: Yes, and it has a hole in the middle. And sometimes you eat it. I don't know if you do, but most people eat it.
3: Donut.
0: Donut. That is correct. A round of applause for you. Okay.
3: Thank you.
0: You're welcome, darling. What song do you want me to play for you?
3: Tiki tiki.
0: All right, I'm gonna do that for you. Okay.
3: Thank you.
0: All right, bye. Okay, so let's go listen to more music. We will be right back.

0: Okay, so Let Me Love You by Justin Bieber. My goodness. Okay, so we have... Oh, my. All right. Hello.
1: Hello.
0: Hi. How you doing?
1: Fine.
0: All right, so what is your name?
1: Blissful.
0: My goodness. That's such a beautiful name. All right, Blissful. So do you want to answer three questions, riddles, or do you want to make a sound?
1: Make a sound.
0: You want to make a sound.
2: Okay. Can you make the sound of a moving airplane?
1: A what?
2: A moving airplane.
1: A moving airplane.
2: Airplane. Airplane.
1: What do you say?
2: Can you make the sound of a moving airplane?
0: My goodness. Is that it? Was that a moving airplane? That sounded like a bee.
2: Yeah.
0: Can you try again?
1: A moving airplane.
0: Yes, a moving airplane. Are you moving already?
1: Yes.
0: Oh, okay. My goodness. Well, I mean, you did your best. Mariam, you that asked him to do that. Can you do it? Can you sound like a moving airplane?
2: Let's skip that part.
0: All right. All right, Blissful. What song do you want me to play for you?
1: Bazooka.
0: Bazooka?
1: Yes.
0: By who?
1: I don't actually know.
0: Oh, okay. All right, so we're going to search for the song and we'll push play for you, okay?
1: Okay.
0: All right, bye.
1: Bye.
0: Okay, hello.
3: Hello, ma'am.
0: Hi, good afternoon. What's your name?
3: I'm fine.
0: Okay, darling. What's your name?
3: Mary Mercy.
0: Mary Mercy. Hi, darling.
3: I'm fine.
0: Okay, so do you want to ask a trick questions, riddles, or do you want to make a sound?
3: I want to make a sound.
0: All right, Mary Mercy, I would want you to please step away from your radio. I can hear myself and it's echoing. Are we good to go?
3: Yes, ma'am.
0: Okay, so... Mariam, Mary Mercy wants to make a sound, so please.
2: Okay.
0: Do us the honors.
2: Now, let me paint a scenario for you so it'll be easier. You know, when you're frying a fish, it's like, you know that hot oil, you're about to put a fish inside.
0: My
2: that
0: goodness.
2: Sound it makes, can you make that sound?
0: As in, she wants you to make the sound of a very hot oil frying a fish.
3: A hot oil frying a fish.
0: Like when you put a fish inside a hot oil, you know that sound it makes. Exactly. She got it right. That was funny. Okay, Mary Mercy, you did well. I mean, you tried. That was almost impossible, but you tried. So, what song do you want us to play for you?
3: Nobody down.
0: Okay, we're gonna do that for you. Okay.
3: Yes, ma'am.
0: All right.
3: Ma'am.
0: Bye.
3: Bye.
0: All right. Hello.
4: Hello.
0: Good afternoon. What's your name?
4: Michael.
0: Okay, Michael. Michael.
4: Marissa.
0: Oh, Marissa. Forgive me. Okay, Marissa. Do you want to answer three questions, riddles, or do you want to make a sound?
4: I would like to answer a riddle.
0: A riddle.
2: Okay.
0: All right.
2: Should I go on?
0: Yes. Please go.
2: All right. So, I have keys, but no locks. I have space, but no room. And you can't enter, but you can't go out. What am I?
4: Can you repeat that?
2: I said, I have a, I have keys, but no locks. I have space, but no rooms. And you can enter, but you can't go outside.
0: You have keys, but no locks.
2: Yes. I have space, but no room.
0: Mm-hmm.
2: And you can enter, but you can't go outside.
0: Hmm. My goodness. Okay, Marisa, over to you.
2: Mm-hmm. Hope you're able to get that.
0: Okay. So you would have to do that like quickly, because we have a couple of calls coming in. Or do you want to call us back?
4: Yeah, can I call back?
0: Alright, yes, no problem. Okay, so Marisa is going to call back, and I have faith in you, Marisa. I know you can do it. Hello.
5: Hello, good afternoon.
0: Good afternoon. What's your name?
5: It's Kemi.
0: Hi, Kemi. How's your day going?
5: Very good, and you?
0: Fine, thank you. At least it's going well. So do you want to answer three questions, riddles, or do you want to make a sound? Oh, my goodness.
2: Why?
0: Okay. Hello.
6: Hello. Good afternoon.
0: Hi. Good afternoon. What's your name?
6: My name is Emmanuel.
0: Hi, Emmanuel. How's your day going today?
6: It's going well.
0: All right. So, Emmanuel, do you want to answer three questions, riddles, or do you want to make a sound?
6: Riddles.
0: Riddles.
2: Okay, there is one on ground. Do you want to answer that?
6: Sure.
2: All right. Did you get the question, or should I go over it again?
6: Go over it again.
2: All right. I have keys, but no locks. I have. I'm coming. Okay. I have keys, but no locks. I have space, but no room. You can enter, but you can't go outside. What am I, brother? Did you hear that?
6: I get it. This is tough anyway.
2: It's not so tough.
0: Should we give you a hint?
6: Please, but no luck. Yeah, give me a hint.
2: Okay. It is something you find in a computer room.
0: It's something you can find in a computer room, or it's something you can also find, or can, let's say, use as an instrument.
2: Actually,
0: yeah.
2: If you have an Android phone, you have it.
0: If you have a phone, you have it.
2: Okay.
0: It has keys. It has keys.
2: But no locks. It has space.
0: It can pass off as an instrument, and you can find it in a computer room. What am I? Emmanuel, come on. What? Is it a what?
6: Is it a keyboard?
0: Yes.
2: Yeah.
0: It is a keyboard.
2: It's a keyboard.
0: Okay, so we have to give you a round of applause, please. Because that wasn't easy.
2: Yeah, it wasn't.
0: But you did it. All right, Emmanuel, what song do you want us to play for you?
6: Play by Alan Walker.
0: Play by Walker.

0: top.
1: Yes, top.
0: T-O-P.
1: Spell it again.
0: T-O-P.
1: Now, I want you to say it two times.
0: Top, top.
1: Okay, say it one more time.
0: Top, top.
1: All right, so what do you do after the green light?
0: Stop.
1: I knew you were going to do that. What do you do after the green light? You stop?
0: You go.
1: You go, of course. A round of applause for you. All right, Melissa, what song do you want me to play for you?
2: Dance the Night by Dua Lipa.
1: What?
2: Dance the Night.
1: Dance the Night.
2: By Dua Lipa.
1: Okay. All right. All right, darling. Thanks for calling.
0: Bye.
1: Bye. Okay, so that was really, really, really scary.
3: That was tricky.
1: I mean, that was really tricky. Very tricky. So let's take this call. Hello. Hi, how you doing?
4: Fine.
1: All right, what's your name?
4: Oshoke.
1: Sorry?
4: Oshoke.
1: Oshoke.
4: Yeah.
1: Okay. So do you want to answer trick questions, riddles, or do you want to make a sound?
4: Make a sound.
1: Make a sound, okay. Oh, you want to answer trick question?
4: Yes.
1: Okay. All right. So, if you have 200 apples on the table and you take away 10, how many do you have?
4: You said what? 180.
1: If you have 200 apples and you take away 10, 200 apples on the table, and you take away 10, how many do you have with you?
4: 190.
1: No, darling. Think about it. It's a tricky question, okay? The trick in it is not you calculating it. The trick is you have to listen. So there's 200 apples on the table, and then you take away with you 10. How many do you have with you?
4: Can you repeat it?
1: There are 200 apples on the table. You went to the table and picked 10. You took away 10 with you. How many do you have left with you?
4: 190.
3: That is wrong.
1: No, darling.
3: Sorry.
1: The answer is actually 10. So you took 10. You did not take all 200. You took 10. So 10 is with you and then 10 belongs to you. Do you understand?
3: Do not forget, it is 200 on the table.
1: On the table. And you took 10 with you. So it means you have 10. Okay?
3: Oh. Yeah.
1: Yes. All right. So what song do you want us to play for you?
3: I mean, we're generous.
4: I don't know the song, but I know how to sing it.
1: What? How? Sing it. Sing it so I can hear.
4: It's a funk.
1: Sing it, let me hear you. Oh, darling. Okay, I know the song, but I do not know if I can play that right now for you because I have to, you know, search the song for you. But do you have another one you want me to play for you?
4: Okay, you can play.
1: Oh, you know what? Don't worry. I'll play the song for you, okay?
4: Okay.
1: All right, bye. You're welcome.
4: Bye.
1: Yep. All right, so we have, oh my goodness, we have lots of calls coming in, but I cannot pick all of them. I can take all the calls, my darling.

0: Collins, because if you look at the time, it's already 2:53. And I have to wrap up this particular segment because Susan the Big Baby is coming in and she's coming to teach you lots of things, lots of amazing things. On after the bell, then there's sing and play, and then there's parents report card. If Coco was here, she'll say, call them up and report your mommy and your daddy. Anyways, myself and Mariam, we are happy to have you, and we're happy we made your afternoon a better one. So we'll see you on Monday, because it's already TGIF. Thank God it's Friday.
1: TGIF.
0: Mm-hmm. So we will see you on Monday. And remember, always stay positive, stay happy. Do not be a nice person, okay? And spread love.
1: Be a nice person. That is very important.
0: Very, very important. And spread love. And do not forget to also post on social media the music, that the anthem challenge, I mean, and tag us on kids.fm.ng. Do not forget. We are watching. All right, guys, from myself and Mariam, we say bye.
1: Bye-bye.

0: What time is it?
1: It's 3 o'clock. 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

0: All right, all right, all right. It is still 101.7 Kids FM Abuja, your family from radio station. And you already know my name is Susie the Big Baby, Ipsy Daisy, aka I'm just a baby. No, scratch that. I'm a boss baby. And I still have Miriam. Miriam is still in the studio, right? Miriam, what's your name?
1: Miriam.
0: Okay, anyways, we want to welcome you to the school bus drive. And you already know, on the school bus drive, we have three amazing segments, right? The first one is after the bell. And then after the bell, we have the sing and play. And because today is Friday, thank God it's Friday. Yes, the music and the fun still continues. Like a standing ovation. All right. So, mommy, daddy, uncle, auntie, grandmama, grandpapa, I want to welcome you to the show. Okay, today is Friday, so we're gonna have something light, something fun, something we're gonna talk about something really nice that you like.
2: Exciting, yeah.
0: Yeah, something exciting. Hmm. We're not serious today. We're not gonna be serious today.
2: Not too much serious.
0: Yeah,
2: just play and vibes.
0: Yeah. Anyways, my startup pop, stay with me. I will be right back. Let's go listen to some beautiful music. And Susie and Mariam will be right back. Stay here.

0: Bye, son. All right. It is still 101.7 Kids FM. Abuja, your family for a radio station. Miriam and I is having so much fun today.
1: We are having so much fun.
0: I feel like because it's Friday.
1: TGIF.
0: And then we did a little throwback. That's for our mummies and daddies.
1: In the house.
0: That was awesome, awesome, awesome. So yeah, like we said, right, we have something really, you know, fun to talk about today, being Friday, something light. And it's about when you have a list of agenda that you should run in a program, right? That the part where they say item 7. So it's about food. All right. So the topic today is between snacks and fruits, which would you prefer and why? Mariam.
1: You wish to think.
0: Anyway, it's as easy as that. The numbers are open: 0201-226-3350. Let's take this call first. Hello.
2: Hello.
3: Hi.
0: Good afternoon. What's your name?
2: Abraham.
0: Okay, Abraham. So talk to us. Between snacks and fruits, which would you prefer? Hello? Network is too early now. This is just 312. Don't do this. Hello? Hello?
4: Hello?
0: Wow. Okay. We'll take... Okay. Hello?
2: Hello. Good afternoon, ma.
0: Good afternoon. What's your name?
2: Abraham.
0: All righty, Abraham. So we're asking a question between fruit and snacks. Which would you prefer?
2: Fruit.
0: Why?
2: Because they have more vitamins and nutritional values than snack.
0: And you are absolutely correct. Well done. Okay, so if I may ask, what is your best fruit?
2: Pineapple and strawberries.
0: Pineapple and strawberries. I love that. You know that. Okay, so I really don't have favorites, but I also love pineapple and strawberries. Like, those are part of my favorites. I don't have one, but I have, you know, a number of them.
1: Of course.
0: So what do you really like about strawberry and pineapple?
2: They really give me that juice, especially when I blend it together and make the fruit smoothie.
0: Are you a citrus lover? Yeah.
2: Yes.
0: Me too. Me up. All right. That's awesome. Thank you so much, Abraham, for calling in. We don't say bye. What do we say?
2: Ma.
0: Yes, darling.
2: Ma.
0: Okay, can you spell the Halausa Mariam for them?
1: Okay, THEALAUSA, then MARIAM.
0: Did you get that?
2: Yes, ma'am.
1: All right. Okay. Thank you for asking.
0: Abraham is very smart.
1: This is a sweet soul.
0: Yeah, he is. All righty, Abraham. Thank you so much for calling in. We don't say bye. What do we say?
2: Meow, meow.
0: Meow, meow. Meow. All right. It is still 101.7 Kids FM, Abuja, your family from radio station. And it's Susie here with
1: Mario.
0: Okay. Awesome Friday. Hello.
5: Hello, good afternoon, Susie and Mariam.
1: Oh, good afternoon. How are you doing?
0: Wait, did you also say hi to Susie?
1: Yeah, she said Susie and Mariam.
0: Now, God save you. God save you. What's your name, darling?
5: Sir.
0: What? Marisa. Oh, okay. How you doing?
3: I'm fine.
1: Okay. So the question is, between fruits and snacks, which do you prefer?
3: Well, I cannot lie. I prefer snacks.
1: Thank you. I thought I was the only one in this show.
0: Okay. No judging. Okay.
1: Listen, we don't judge. Mm. So, why do you like fruits? Why do you prefer snacks rather over fruits?
3: I like snacks because I think they're sweeter than fruits.
1: Mm, they are sweeter.
3: Even though, they have more flavor.
1: I mean, if you want to take chicken pie, there's meat pie, there's fish pie, different varieties. Thank you, Jerry and Marisa.
0: All right, Marisa.
1: So what song would you like us to play for you?
0: Our song game. Oh, Mariamu.
1: Okay. Okay,
0: Marisa, thank you so much for calling in. We don't say bye. What do we say? Marisa, it's like network has done its thing again. Oh my
1: god. I was still in the mood.
0: Hello.
4: Good afternoon.
0: What's your name?
4: Dumi.
0: Emmanuel, right?
4: Yes, ma'am.
0: All right.
1: Hi, Emmanuel. How are you doing today?
4: I'm doing awesome.
1: All right. Okay, so the question is, between fruits and snacks, which do you prefer?
4: Fruit.
1: Okay, do you want to tell us why?
4: Fruit are healthy.
1: Oh, okay, that's true. They are healthy.
0: Okay, in what way are they healthy? What do they do in our bodies?
4: Like when we are sick, when we eat fruit, they give us strength.
0: They give us strength. Okay, turn down the volume of your radio set, please. Have you done that? Why are you doing that?
4: Yes, ma'am.
0: Okay. So what were you saying?
4: I say like banana, they have almond seed. Amount of carbon and fiber.
0: Fiber? Or fiber, you mean?
4: Fiber, yes.
0: Yeah, okay. Okay, so you're just giving us an example, just you using bananas to tell us that, okay, banana has a lot of fiber in them. But do bananas really have fiber?
4: Yes, ma.
1: Well,
0: Mariam.
1: Yes, we can always find out.
0: Does banana have fiber? Because I feel like the fruits that have fibers are more of pineapple, orange. Which other one?
1: Actually, he is right. Yeah,
0: banana have good amounts of fiber.
1: Yeah, it does.
0: Oh, nice.
1: That's about 3
0: Emmanuel
1: grams
0: has
1: of fiber.
0: Taught us something.
1: That's about one minimum. Banana has 3 grams of fiber.
0: Oh, okay. Emmanuel, this is network. This is definitely network, because I don't know if it's network or Emmanuel job.
1: You already know, right?
0: Yeah,
1: it does have.
0: Yeah, Emmanuel is absolutely correct. Well done, darling. Okay, let's take the next call. Oops, I lost that call. Hello.
6: Hi.
0: What's your name?
6: My name is Philip.
0: Philip. Alrighty, Philip. We are asking a very, sweet question, so to speak. Which would you rather prefer, fruits or snacks?
6: For me, if you ask me now what I'm saying, I would say fruits.
0: Okay. Why fruits?
6: Because fruits give vitamin A, vitamin B1, vitamin C.
0: Wow! You are absolutely correct. Nice one. Especially, I feel like fruit is more of the vitamin C. All right, Philip. Or is there any other question you want to ask Philip?
1: Why do you think fruit is let's keep that one. Mm-hmm. What's your favorite fruit?
0: Okay.
6: My favorite fruit is
1: Okay. Go on, name them.
6: One is banana.
0: Okay.
6: Mango.
0: Mm-hmm.
6: Pineapple.
0: Okay. Right. All right. I love your selections. All righty. Thank you so much, Philip, for calling in. And we don't say bye. What do we say?
6: Meow, meow.
0: Meow, meow. Okay, it is still 101.7 Kids FM, Abuja. Miriam, I did not ask you what you actually prefer, did I?
1: No, you didn't.
0: Talk to me.
1: Okay. I think I would prefer... I prefer fruit. Do I?
0: Why?
1: No, I don't prefer fruit. I prefer snacks, actually. I prefer snacks.
0: Why are you running helter skelter?
1: I was weighing my options.
0: Okay, so why? Why do you like snacks?
1: There are varieties. I think it wasn't Mirabelle that Marisa, mm-hmm. that was saying there are different flavors of snacks. And please, I'd rather do snacks. I'll do snacks. Please.
0: Okay.
1: I'll do snacks.
0: But for me, I would pick fruit. I love fruit. Mm. See, I cannot overemphasize on how much I love fruits. Like, you see, cashew. Oh!
1: You take cashew?
0: Yes.
1: Oh.
0: The fruits, not yeah, the nuts. I mean, I take the nuts, but okay. You see the cashew fruits?
1: Okay.
0: Leave it for Susie the Big Baby. Oh my God.
1: Okay.
0: You see pineapple? Okay. Ayaya, scatter. You see strawberry?
1: Oh yeah, strawberry. Personally, I feel like strawberry are overrated fruit.
0: See, I don't care what you have to say because I feel like it's an acquired taste, okay? Yeah. It's something that you love over time. And sometimes they have some sweet ones inside the strawberry and they are the slappy ones. But sweet or slappy ones, well, I do not care. I will chop it off.
1: Okay.
0: Should I go on?
1: You can't go on.
0: I love mango. Ooh.
1: Oh, yeah. Mango is actually a nice fruit.
0: Mm. I like love mango orange. Too. I love watermelon. Oh my God.
1: I think you like everything at this point.
0: In short, I love everything. Anyways, do not go nowhere. Let's play the song Why by Rema. And we'll be right back to hear from you the kind of songs you really love. Okay, stay with me.

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1: Mariam.
0: All right, let's take this call here. Hello. Hello.
2: Hello.
0: Hi, what's your name?
2: Hello. My name is Mark.
0: Your name is?
2: Can you say that again?
0: Your name is who?
2: Mark.
0: Mark. Oh, Mark. All righty, Mark. How are you doing today?
2: Fine.
0: All right. So, Mark.
2: Hi, Mariah.
3: Mariam.
2: Oh,
4: hi, Mark. Good afternoon.
0: Okay. So, Mark, Mariam, can you ask Mark?
4: Okay. Yeah. Okay. So, between fruits and snacks, which do you prefer?
2: That's like saying which is cuter, a bunny or a teddy bear.
4: Are you asking that now?
0: No, you have to answer Mariam's question first. So Mariam is asking you.
2: So,
4: yes, yes, I asked your question. Did you hear that?
2: Yeah.
4: Okay, between fruits and snacks, which do you prefer?
2: Snacks.
4: Okay. I think I'm having fun. Why do you pick snacks over fruits?
2: Yeah, but that's if I have to choose.
4: Okay, why do? Because you have to choose.
0: Hello, Mark.
2: Yeah, it's just that. Yeah?
4: Did you hear me?
2: No, can you repeat that?
4: I was asking between fruits and snacks. Network. Don't do this.
0: Anyways, okay. So, right. We were talking about, you know, fruits or snacks. Which one would you rather prefer? So far, Mariam is for
4: snacks
0: and I am team fruits.
4: Okay.
0: I feel like fruits is winning.
4: Should we keep score?
0: I'm keeping score. Hello?
5: Good afternoon.
0: Good afternoon. What's your name?
5: Mark.
4: Miracle.
0: Is it Miracle you said?
5: Yes.
0: Alrighty, okay. Miracle.
4: So, between fruits and snacks, which do you prefer?
5: Fruits.
4: Why?
5: Fruit is vitamin C, and fruit can like, fruit has nutrients that can give you, like, and make your body feel comfortable, like make your body strong and healthy. You feel fresh.
0: Oh, you see that fresh? For that, you deserve a round of applause. Come on, because
4: Susan, is that why you're looking fresh?
0: Yes, that's why I'm looking fresh. Fruit is life. Okay. No, now snacks is not the enemy. Right, Miracle. Snacks is not an enemy here, right? It's not as if we don't take snacks. But you see, when you take fruit is life. Fruits will make you fresh.
4: Okay.
0: Fruits will
4: okay.
0: give you vitamin C.
4: Okay.
0: All right. Thank you so much. And it's just, oh my God, a round of applause for you, Jare.
4: We already know.
0: Miriam, don't cry. All right. Thank you so much, Miracle, for calling in. We don't say bye. What do we say?
5: Meow, meow.
0: Meow, meow, meow, my lover. Go fruities.
4: Snarky people.
0: Rest in Jesus' name. Okay. I think I have some WhatsApp messages. Let me check. I'm seeing it somewhere. Come on. Give Susie a moment, please. Oh, what is network that is doing this thing?
4: No, nah.
0: Okay, so we have, it's a voice note. So let's play the voice note.
6: This is the Big Baby, and his money from Drumi. Also in the competition too for how to improve Nigeria. So I'll tell you that I'm also writing my own AC too.
5: Yes.
0: Emmanuel, you dropped this today. Let me play that again.
6: Baby, my name is Emmanuel from Jurumi.
0: Okay.
6: I am also in the competition too for how to improve Nigeria. So I'll tell you that I'm also writing my own AC too.
5: Yes.
0: Oh, I think was that topic was for Wednesday. Yeah, that was the topic for Wednesday. So Emmanuel, I can you elaborate on what you're talking about so I could really understand what you're saying? Okay, thank you so much. Let's play the next voice note.
1: Hello, Susie the Big Baby.
0: Hey.
1: How are you doing?
0: Good.
1: Good afternoon.
0: Good afternoon, darling.
1: How is your health?
0: Perfect.
1: Better now.
0: Of course.
1: Between fruit and snacks, I'll prefer fruit.
0: Okay.
1: My number one reason is because fruits gives us energy. Fruits give us many things in our body. It makes us healthy.
0: Yeah. Oh, what's going on?
1: Why snacks is full of sugar. Sugar is like junk food. So I'm not saying that snack is not good, but not too much. But fruit,
0: okay,
1: can take it. It will give you energy. It will make you healthy.
4: Okay.
0: A round of applause for your baby. Miriam, are you still breathing? Can you breathe?
4: I can.
0: Okay. You know, you need fruits to breathe. All right, let's take the next call here. Hello.
7: Hello.
0: Hi. Hello. What's your name?
7: Hello.
0: Hello. Can you hear us?
7: Yeah.
0: Okay. What's your name?
7: My name is Emmanuel.
0: Emmanuel. Oh, Emmanuel, are you the one from Durami?
7: No.
4: Okay.
0: Okay, this is another Emmanuel. We have three Emmanuels right now. Okay, yes. Emmanuel, so which would you rather prefer, fruits or snacks?
7: I see no reason why anyone would pick fruits. I prefer fruits rather than snacks.
0: Okay. Go, Emmanuel. Go. All right. So, why do you love fruits?
7: Because fruit is healthier.
0: Fruit
7: it's more
0: is
7: healthier than snacks. And in fact, sometimes I feel like it's better to eat for dinner before going to bed.
0: You are absolutely correct. Thank you so much, Emmanuel. Thank you so much for calling in to drop your contribution. We don't say bye. What do we say?
7: Bye.
0: We say meow meow. Is this your first time calling?
7: This is not the first time. I've called today, but this is my
4: first time on this show.
0: Oh, okay. Regardless, Emmanuel, you are welcome. All right. So, Emmanuel, yes, we don't say bye. We say meow, meow. So, we don't say bye, Emmanuel. What do we say?
7: Meow, meow.
0: Meow, meow. What did you say?
4: I was saying meow, meow, saying, but I thought, why should I say that?
0: Who is this? Why are you angry? Don't be
4: please,
0: hungry.
4: Please.
0: Anyways, I mean, fruit is already winning. No. But like one of my soda pop said, fruit is not the enemy. Like I also say too. I mean, there will come a time where fruit will not be able to solve what snacks can do.
4: Do you get? Like you're just talking.
0: I'm giving you power now.
4: No,
0: do you
4: no,
0: get?
4: Like, oh, nah. You expect me to be hungry. I'm very hungry. And you expect me to eat banana.
0: Yeah, calm down now. Calm down. Don't be. But you know that you can still get full with fruit. Because if you blend 2 to 3 fruits together.
4: Can I blend on
0: my
4: the way?
0: My darling.
4: Can I blend on the way?
0: Even if you don't blend, if you eat it. Let me go pigeon. If you chop ham, you go belly food.
4: Please. Snacks, please.
0: But it's just that the belly food will not last
4: long.
0: No
4: belly food like that.
0: Okay. All right. Okay. So the lovely person that dropped the voice notes talking about fruit is Chimamaka. All righty, darling. Thank you so much for dropping in your contribution. What am I doing? I'm trying to eat some fruits. Miriam, yes. How do you feel that fruit is winning?
4: Oh, I mean, I don't want to boil.
0: Yeah, hey, don't cry. It's okay. Let's fix some more calls, okay? Yeah. Take heart.
4: I mean, who knows if I'm going to have some.
0: Hello.
8: Hello.
0: Hi. What's your name?
8: Mark.
0: Mark.
8: Remember?
0: Yes, I remember. Yes, that you chose snacks.
4: Yes, he did choose snacks. Yes. Remind her, please.
0: What did you say?
8: I said I did before internet stole you from me.
0: I know, right? Don't mind them.
4: So you chose snacks, yeah?
8: Yeah.
4: Okay, can you give us reasons?
8: Yeah, because, I mean, snacks are not just tasty, but some are also healthy, you know, and some are juicy. There are different types, and some can still be created till today.
0: Excuse me, Mark. Please, I want to ask a question. You said snacks can be juicy. From where to where? How?
4: Wait, have you had burgers?
0: Wait, what?
4: Have you had burger with that? With
8: biscuits and stuff. Also juice.
0: What did you say?
8: I thought you said that stole you away from me again.
0: Okay, we're still here.
8: I was saying snacks cannot just be biscuits, but also some juices.
0: Oh God, I can't really make
4: same
0: out.
4: Here,
0: yeah,
4: here.
0: We can't really make out what you're saying. Hello?
8: Okay, I was saying that snacks are not just biscuits, but some juices as well.
4: Yes.
8: You can say snacks aren't juicy. Yes. That's one. And then some snacks are still being created today. That's two.
4: Okay. That's City Way is giving you points. Hope you are listening.
0: I'm hearing you. Okay. Don't worry. Go on, Mark. Okay. Those are the two points. Those are the 2 points. Huh? Are those the 2 points?
8: I have more.
0: You have more?
4: Even if it's just two, you have more. At this point, you've made a point.
0: Okay.
8: We
0: didn't hear what you said.
4: We're really struggling to hear. But all the same, you chose snacks.
8: I said, I don't know how people are picking fruits and vegetables.
4: I don't know.
8: In a while.
4: I don't know as well. I don't know. I mean, snacks.
0: It's supposed to be snacks.
4: Yes.
0: Okay, so my soda pops, Abraham, Emmanuel, Philip, Miracle, Chimamaka, and Emmanuel with Susie. They're asking us how we could pick fruit over snacks.
4: I don't know.
0: Well,
4: you come out and answer the question.
8: It's like they haven't taken snacks.
0: I've eaten snacks, so it's not as if snacks is not delicious, but I will pick fruit over snacks.
4: Oh, well, that's your preference.
0: Yeah.
4: Please.

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1: I said she will call you soon.
2: Okay, she will call me later. Okay, no problem, my darling. Thank you so much for calling in. We don't say bye, we say meow meow. So, IJ, we don't say bye. What do we say?
1: Meow meow.
2: Meow meow. All right. It is still 101.7 Kids FM Abuja. Hello. Hello. Knock knock.
3: Hello.
2: Hi, what's your name?
3: My name is Oshoke.
2: Oshoke. Okay, my darling Oshoke. Are you ready for me?
3: Yes.
2: Okay. What is the meaning of healthy? When a fruit or a food is healthy for you, what does that mean?
3: It means it gives us strength.
2: It gives us strength.
3: And it also prevents us from sickness.
2: It also prevents us from.
3: It makes us strong.
2: Okay.
3: Healthy makes us strong. Okay. And it makes us to have energy.
2: To have energy. Okay. So what you're trying to say is all those things that you have mentioned, they're putting all of them together, right? It makes it good for our body, right? So when they say something is healthy, that means it is good for your body. It's good for you. It makes you strong. It makes you healthy. Is that what you're trying to say?
3: Yes.
2: Exactly. I'm speaking your mind. Okay. Okay, my darling. Okay. So what song should I play for you?
3: From the Start.
2: From the Start. Is that what you said?
3: Yes.
2: By whom?
3: Huh?
2: Who sang the song From the Start? Who sang the song? Hello?
3: From the Start.
2: Yeah, who sang the song, my love?
3: Ma?
2: Who is the artist behind the song? Do you know? Ashoka, are you there? Okay, I don't know. I think you are distracted, but regardless from I don't know. I wanted to find out who the artist is because I have, you know, some options of From the Start, but you're going to manage whichever From the Start I play for you because I feel like you are distracted, plus maybe it was also network, you couldn't hear me, but we move. All right, you know what? Maybe I should take one more call, so I'll have four music requests, and then we'll go on a short break, okay? And then I'll come back. Hello?
4: Hello.
2: Hi, what's your name?
4: Ma.
2: Good afternoon. What's your name, darling?
4: My name is Chimamanda.
2: Chimamanda. Alrighty, my darling. Are you ready for me?
4: Yes, ma.
2: What is the meaning of appetite?
4: Appetite means, like, for example, when it comes to food, maybe when you are sick, you don't feel like eating.
2: Okay. That means you do not have appetite. So what is the meaning of appetite? You are almost there. The opposite of you don't feel like eating, what is it?
4: You have the...
2: It's the English that you're looking for, right? Yeah, I just said it now. Like, okay, now I have the appetite to eat.

0: Or you
1: like
0: can...
1: You feel like eating, the urge to eat.
0: Okay, I'm going to give that to you, my darling. But I would rather say the desire. And I mean, thinking about it, desire and urge, it's the same thing. So you are correct and Susie is correct. Well done, my darling. Woo-hoo! You're welcome. So what song do you want Susie to play for you?
1: Love
0: it, Bugomo
1: baby.
0: Okay, I love that song and definitely I'm gonna play that song for you, okay?
1: Thank you, Ma.
0: You're welcome. We don't say bye. What do we say?
1: Meow, meow.
0: Meow, meow, my love. All right, it is still 101.7. Kids FM Abuja, 101.7. I said Kids FM Abuja, and you already know it's still Susie the Big Baby behind the mic. Anyways, my darlings, don't go nowhere. Let's go listen to these beautiful songs, and Susie will be right back. Stay with me, okay? Ooh.

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0: right, it is still 101.7 Kids FM Abuja, your family friend radio station. And you already know, it is me, Susie the Big Baby, behind the mic. I hope you have been enjoying a beautiful song from your request, okay? Anyways, without wasting time, let us continue. Who's next on the line? Hello.
1: Hi.
0: Hi, what's your name?
1: Joy.
0: Joy. Alrighty, my darling. Joy, are you ready for Susie?
1: Yes.
0: Okay, Joy, what is the meaning of natural? What is the meaning of natural? Hello, Joy.
1: Not made or caused by human beings.
0: Come again.
1: It's not man-made.
0: Mm-hmm.
1: It's natural from God.
0: Okay. So you're going to say, so what you're trying to say is it is not artificial, right?
1: Yes.
0: Okay, I'm going to give that to you. Well done. Okay, so what should Susie play for you?
1: Boom Shakalaka.
0: Who sang the song?
1: I don't really know the person who sang the song.
0: Boom Shakalaka Boom. Okay, you know what? I'm gonna look for this song for you, okay? Just bear
1: but
0: with me.
1: If you do not find it, play me Big Guy, okay?
0: Big Guy? Okay, that's SpongeBob.
1: If you don't find it.
0: Okay. That's Big...
1: If you don't find the song, you can play me Big Guy.
0: Okay, my love. I would... Noted. I'll do that, okay? Alrighty.
1: Okay.
0: We don't say bye. What do we say?
1: Meow, meow.
0: Meow, meow, my love. Alrighty, alright. Who's next on the line? Hello. Oopsie, I lost that call. Hello.
2: Hello.
0: Hello. What's your name?
2: Hello. Shemilore.
0: Did you say Shemilore?
2: Yes.
0: Okay. Is this your first time calling, Susie?
2: Yes.
0: The name is... It's sounding new here. Okay, welcome. All right, I want to welcome you to Kids FM 101.7. And my name is Susie. And I hope I'll keep hearing from you, would I?
2: Yes.
0: All right, thank you so much, my darling. So, are you ready for Susie?
2: Yes.
0: What is the meaning of portion? Portion.
2: Caution.
0: No, not caution.
2: Portion.
0: P-O-R-T-I-O-N. Portion.
2: Portion. Like a share of something for someone.
0: Like a what?
2: A share of something.
0: A share. Okay. Okay, yeah. I could take that. Or do you have any other thing that you want to use to describe the meaning of portion for me? I mean, that's good, but it could be better.
2: No.
0: Oh, no? Okay. So for Susie, yes. Portion means like an amount served, like a portion of food served. So, yeah, both of us, we win, okay?
2: Okay.
0: All right, my darling. So what song should Susie play for you?
2: Shake It to the Max.
0: My darling, change that song for me, okay?
2: Okay, tattoo.
0: What?
2: Swim, yeah.
0: Did you say sleep? Oh. Give Susie a moment. Let me see. Okay, let me see if this. I'm gonna try my best. Okay, I'm gonna try my best for you because you're a first time caller. I need to make you happy. Okay, okay. Let's take the next call. Hello.
3: Hello.
0: Hi. What's your name?
3: My My name is Conquest.
0: Conquest. Okay, my darling Conquest. Are you ready for Susie?
3: Yes.
0: What is the meaning of refreshing?
3: Okay. To, like, take, like, starting a thing, particular thing afresh.
0: Okay. I mean, that is another word for refresh. But I'm talking about the word refreshing, not refresh. Like, I know the refresh you're talking about, like when you're starting, when your computer starts hanging and all of that, and then you refresh it, you know, just for something to start afresh and, you know, everything feels okay. But that's not the one I'm talking about. I'm talking about refreshing, like when you take a cold drink and you're like, ooh, that is refreshing. What does that mean to you?
3: It means something satisfying.
0: Something satisfying. I love that. Good job. And for Susie, it means something cool and pleasant. And pleasant means satisfying. So you did amazing. So what song should Susie play for you?
3: Any Christian music.
0: Any Christian music. Okay, so somehow Stella has made me like this song, Jagula Jagula. Do you know that song? It's a Christian song. Okay, so I'm gonna play that song for you.
3: Okay, thank you.
0: Okay, you wanted to say something else?
3: No.
0: Okay, my darling. All right. We don't say bye. What do we say?
3: Meow, meow.
0: Meow, meow, my love. All right. It is still 101.7. Hello.
4: Hello.
0: Hi. What's your name?
4: Stella.
0: Stella. All righty, Stella. Are you ready for Susie?
4: Hello.
0: Stella, can you hear me?
4: Yes, ma'am.
0: All right. I was asking if you were ready for me.
4: Yes, ma'am.
0: All right. What is the meaning of immediate? Immediate.
4: Like now.
0: Like now. Now, now, now. Like immediately. It is happening right now. You are correct. I feel like that was too easy for you, but I mean, it's you now. It's Stella now. All right, Stella. So what song should Susie play for you?
4: Ma, can you find the song for me?
0: Which song is that?
4: Ukare Kashiku Mirela Wasta. Ukare Kashiku Watashi Wasta. Sta. 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Watashi Wasta.
0: Sing it again.
4: Ukare kashiku urera wa sta. Ukare kashiku watashi wa sta. Sta.
0: Sta.
4: Sta.
0: Kira.
4: Kira.
0: Kira. Watashi wa sta. Okay. Okay. Susie is going to try her possible best to look for that song for you because it is you. Okay. I'm going to try my best to find that song for you. All righty, my darling. We don't say bye. What do we say?
4: Meow, meow.
0: Meow, meow. It is still 101.7 Kids FM Abuja. You know what, my darlings? Let's go on a pretty short break and I will be right back. Don't go nowhere. I'm still here for you, okay?

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2: Did you say O-N-U?
3: Yes. O-L-U.
2: Oh, O-L-U. Okay.
3: Yes. V-E.
2: V-E.
3: J-A.
2: J-A.
3: By Steve Hughes.
2: By Stephen Hughes.
3: Yes.
2: Olugbeja. Olugbeja. Okay. I'm gonna listen to it. Hopefully, by your recommendation, I'm gonna love it. But since you assure me I'm gonna love it, then I will love it. Okay. Thank you so much, my darling. We don't say bye. What do we say?
3: Meow, meow.
2: Meow, meow. All right. I have how many now? 1, 2, 3, 4, 5. I have 5 song requests that the feel that you all said Susie's gonna love. So let's start with Soda Pop, okay? And Susie the Big Baby will be right back to take all the requests that you feel like Susie is gonna enjoy, because today is Friday. I just want to dance and enjoy myself. And I hope as I'm dancing, you are dancing. Okay, let's have fun together. Okay, it's still 101.7 Kids FM Abuja, your family fun radio.

0: young. All right, it is still 101.7 Kids FM Abuja, your family from radio station. So far, so good. I've been enjoying myself. Although there are some songs that is really, really slow. You know, now it is Friday. Let's give songs that are going to make us dance. Okay, who's next on the line? Let's go. Hello? Hi, what's your name? Your name is Christiana?
1: Yeah.
0: Okay, Chrissy. What song do you feel like Sizzy the Big Baby is going to enjoy listening to right about now? That's a tough question.
1: Song of Kiro.
0: What?
1: Okay. I think Frozen.
0: Frozen. Okay.
1: Yeah.
0: But Frozen is slow now. I want to dance. I'm in the mood for dancing. I already said that. I want to dance.
1: Okay.
0: Mm-hmm.
1: Believe in a crazy world. What are that?
0: I can't remember. Oh, Zoo. Right? Zoo. That's Zoo.
1: Yeah.
0: Okay. I'm going to play that song. I mean, it's danceable because it's Friday. So, yes. All right, my darling. Definitely, I'm going to play that song for us. Alrighty, we don't say bye. What do we say?
1: I have something to say.
0: Okay. What is it?
1: You know, I promised I'll be calling, right?
0: Mm-hmm.
1: I've been a while I've not been calling because I used to writing while coming at GS3.
0: Oh.
1: Yeah, writing while excited. That's it.
0: Oh, that is so understandable. Okay. And Susie here is wishing you the very best. I pray that you write and come out in flying colors. Okay. Put in the work too as well. Okay. All the best, my love.
1: Yeah. And something again.
0: Okay.
1: I want to ask, how are you feeling now?
0: Okay. Thank you so much for asking. I'm doing A-OK right now. Thank you. All right, my darling. Do take care of yourself. We don't say bye. What do we say?
1: Meow, meow.
0: Meow, meow, darling. Okie dokie. Oh, one. Let's take this call. Hello.
2: Good evening.
0: Hello. Good evening. What's your name?
2: Good evening.
0: Good evening, my darling. Valerie. All right, so Valerie, what song do you feel like I am going to enjoy listening to right now? What song do you feel like Susie is gonna love this song? What could that be?
2: Snow White.
0: Snow White? Sing the song.
2: Yes.
0: Sing the song. Let me hear it.
2: I don't know how to sing it. Okay, Love Story.
0: Snow, but why do I feel like it's a slow song?
2: Love Story.
0: What?
2: I said Love Story.
0: Love Story. Okay, okay. You've changed it to Love Story, right?
2: Yes.
0: Okay. Who sang the song Love Story?
2: I don't know who sang it.
0: Okay. I'm going to play the one I have here and we'll see to it. Okay, thank you so much, my darling. We don't say bye. What do we say?
2: Meow, meow.
0: Meow, meow. All right, let's go listen to this beautiful music and I'll be right back. Stay with me.

0: Oh, makes sense, not to gaga.
1: Makes sense, not to gaga.
0: All right, it is the 101.7 Kids FM Abuja. Let's play. Hello.
2: Hello.
0: Hello, darling. What's your name?
2: Precious.
0: Precious. Okay, my darling, Precious. What song do you feel like Susie is going to love to listen to right about now?
2: I'm a first-time caller.
0: Oh, my precious. Alrighty, my darling precious. You are welcome to 101.7 Kids FM Abuja. My name is Susie, and it's so glad to hear from you. And I hope I'll keep hearing from you, would I? Would I, precious?
2: Yes, ma'am.
0: Ooh, awesome. I'm going to mark attendance too. All right, my darling. So what song do you feel like Susie is going to love to... what song do you feel like I'm going to really love to listen to right about now?
2: I don't know the name, but it's Give Me a Chance, I Want to Praise My God.
0: Oh, I think I know that. Give Me a Chance. So, okay, sing it for me.
2: Give me a chance, so hey. I want to praise my God.
0: Come on. Give me a chance.
2: Give me chance. I want to praise my...
0: Hey, Claddy Rodo. All right. Definitely. I'm going to play that song. I love the vibes already. Thank you so much, my darling. We don't say bye. What do we say?
2: Meow, meow.
0: Meow, meow, my darling. Ooh, I love that song. And it's been a while since I've heard that song. Definitely, I'm going to be on my feet and dance to this song. Okay, who's next on the line? Hello? Hello?
3: Hello?
0: Hi, what's your name?
3: I'm Anna.
0: Your name is?
3: Anna.
0: Anna. Anna, right? That name is sounding so new. Are you a first-time caller?
3: Yes.
0: All righty, Anna. I want to welcome you to 101.7 Kids FM Abuja. And my name is Susie the Big Baby. So glad to hear from you. And I hope I'll keep hearing from you. Would I?
3: Yes.
0: Okay, Anna, I'm going to take attendance, okay? So don't miss a day. All right. Lovely. Okay, Anna. What song do you feel like Susie is going to enjoy listening to right about
3: Cutie
0: now?
3: Cutie Slow.
0: What?
3: Cutie Slow.
0: I didn't quite hear that. Oh my gosh. Network has done it again. And I didn't hear what she said. Oh my God. I'm so sorry. Please, can you try calling me back? Hopefully, I'm able to pick your call. Hello?
4: Hello?
0: Hi, what's your name?
4: Stella.
0: Stella. Okay, my darling Stella. So talk to me. What song do you feel like Susie is going to enjoy listening to right about now?
4: All You Need.
0: All You Need, right?
4: Yes, ma'am.
0: Who sang the song?
4: Yes, ma'am. Sorry, my boy. I don't know.
0: Okay, how does the song go?
4: That's the beginning then. Oh Lord, it's another day. Now it seems to go my way. But then I can't complain because it's been so good to me. But yeah, I am burned again. And I can seem to find my friend. His name is Google. I can greet him. I'm not weary.
0: Okay. Still like that may... It might be a little difficult for me to find right about now. Can you give me another song that I would, you know, play? Can you suggest another one? Shine Bright Like a Diamond. Okay. Okay, definitely. Let me see. Shine Bright Like a Diamond in the Sky. Are you shining bright, Stella? What?
4: Try Everything.
0: Try Everything. I think I'm going to go with Try Everything. Yes, I love that one. Yes, my darling. You are correct. Stella, Thank you so much. I'm definitely going to play Try Everything. Alrighty, my darling. We don't say bye. What do we say?
5: Meow, meow.
0: Meow, meow. Are you okay? You're sounding so low.
5: Yes, ma'am.
0: Okay, perfect. All right. Meow, meow, my darling. Okay, receive strength. Woof. All right. It is still 101.7. Hello.
6: Hello, good evening, Susie.
0: Good evening, my darling. What is your beautiful name?
6: Marissa.
0: Marissa. Okay, my darling, Marissa. So what song do you feel like Susie the Big Baby is going to love right about now?
6: I think you'd like Shower.
0: Shower, shower, singing in the shower. Dun, dun, dun, no, no, no. Right?
6: Yes.
0: Okay. Okay, okay. I like the song.
6: Okay, my sister wants to say something.
0: Okay. Hello, sis.
7: Hello, good evening.
0: Good evening, darling. What's your name?
7: Melissa.
0: Melissa. Okay. So what song do you feel like Susie is going to love to listen to right about now?
7: I think it would like Motto by Eva Max.
0: What?
7: Motto by Eva Max.
0: Did you say not so? Not so.
7: Motto.
0: Motto. Like M-O?
7: Yes.
0: Double T-O.
7: M-O-T-T-O. Yes.
0: Okay. By Eva Max?
7: Eva Max.
0: Okay. We'll see to it, okay? Okay, darling. Thank you so much. So, Marissa and Melissa... We don't say bye. What do we say?
8: Mama.
0: I'm only hearing one person's voice, but it was two people I spoke to. Where is the second person?
7: She just stepped out.
0: Okay. All right, meow, meow, darling. All right. Ooh, how many songs do I have? 1, 2, 3, 4. Okay, let me make it a round figure. Let me make it 5, okay? Hello.
9: Hello.
0: Hello,
9: Mom.
0: Hello, my love. What is your name?
9: Ivana.
0: Ivana, cutie. How are you?
9: I'm fine, thank you. And you?
0: I'm great. Thanks for asking. All right, Ivana, what song do you feel like Susie the Big Baby is going to love to listen to right about now?
9: Tiki.
0: Tiki, tiki, tiki. All right. All right. All right. All right. Thank you so much, Ivana. You are not lying at all. I love that song. All righty. We don't say bye. What do we say?
9: Meow, meow.
0: Meow, meow. All right. You know what? Let's go listen to these beautiful songs. And she's the big baby. We'll be right back. Stay with me. Okay. Enjoy the song. Have fun. It's Friday.
10: I'm Brazil. Welcome to Zootopia.

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0: Okay, look, this is not a conversation. 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
1: So that's your big speech, huh? An MC ultimatum?
2: All it takes is one swing, and I'll humiliate him. 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
1: Take off the clothes.